0: right now, all right? Hit me up right now, 757-823-9672. 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Side 91 Soul VA, let's go! Swag bags up for grabs, man!
1: What's up, man? It's your homeboy T-Pain, and right now you're checking out Ron TV. Understand what this is. It's the greatest. And you know, greatness plus greatness equals great greatness. Holla at your boy.

0: All right, let's see what's going on. Hot 91, who's this?
1: This is Mary.
0: Mary, have you won anything on our station in the last 30 days?
1: No.
0: Then guess what? Congratulations.
1: Yay,
0: that simple.
1: Thank you.
0: Thank you for tapping in. Thank you for listening. Listen, but you got to answer a question real quick, all right? It's real easy.
1: Okay.
0: The question of the night is, you said it was your last time. All right, you said this is your last time doing this thing. This is my last time drinking. This is my last time talking to my ex. I want to know, what was your last time, and was it actually your last time?
1: My last time was drinking.
0: You say you were done drinking?
1: Yeah.
0: Did you hang
1: and
0: on
1: it
0: to
1: was
0: that?
1: Actually, my last time.
0: Hey. That's what I like to hear.
1: Yep.
0: All right. Look, stay right there. Don't hang up. We'll be right back. Hot 91 Soul of the
2: Year. I want these tickets.
0: You said you want them tickets.
2: Yes.
0: You like one caller behind. I got my winner on the phone right now. Say hello, winner.
1: Hello.
0: So look, but look, I'm giving away a prize tomorrow night, but we're in the middle of a little questionnaire right now. Can I ask you a question real quick?
2: Yes.
0: All right, so look, you know how people be like, oh, this is my last time. I ain't doing that no more, right?
2: Uh-huh.
0: The last time you said that, what was it pertaining to?
2: Sex.
0: Okay. All right. Well, I hope that's going well for you, I guess. Yeah. I hope the... All right. All right. Well, yeah, wait till you get married. Yeah, do that. All right, look, call me back. Call me back tomorrow, okay? She hung up.
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0: days of summer, and on Friday, we're giving away grand prizes. We're talking Walmart gift cards. We're talking Pound Cakes by Jen. We're talking Possible Cousins Fest, Live Nation, and more. 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
1: Don't wait before it's too late.
0: You do not want to miss
2: it. On Hot 91, the soul of VA. Whether you're in the office, work truck, or in traffic, let's get back to the music. 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Been a long time.

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5: Yes, yes, Hot 91, the soul of VA. I'm going to get this countdown going real soon at 9 o'clock. Shout out to Ty. She got backstage with Kalani. We'll talk about it in a few. Soul of VA.

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2: Hi, this is Malia Lancaster, business management major and mass comm major from Norfolk State University. And last year, 2,352 people were seriously injured in speed-related crashes in Virginia, accounting for 32.5% of all serious injuries. 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On the roads across campus, serious injuries often come down to speed. 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
1: Yes, sir. Hot 91 with a soul of VA. Welcome to the countdown. As we move right along, make sure you guys understand. Saturday, it is happening. We've been promoting it all summer long. T.I., Keisha Cole, The Dream, Brian Michael Cox. They're all going to be here live. Cousins Festival is going down, man. 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

0: Hey, man. Say, man. This joint feel like a party right here. Look, that's Give Me On with Jezebel. And then number two, we're going to continue the party with our VA zone.
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What Women Want Wednesday is going down. I can't wait. And more giveaways. 91 Days of Summer is not over yet. Listen, my guy Terry Tab is up next with the Soulful Slowdown. And if God allows it, 24 hours from now, man, we're going to do this thing all over again, all right?

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Hot 91, the Soul of EA with Glenn Lewis, and don't you forget it. I'm Terry Tabb. Welcome to the Soulful Slowdown. If you've had a stressful day, this is exactly where you want to be. Sexy, smooth, and relaxing right now with Johnny Gill. There you go, telling me no. Hot 91, the Soul of EA, the Soulful Slowdown.

0: summer. And on Friday, we're giving away grand prizes. We're talking Walmart gift cards. We're talking Pound Cakes by Jen. We're talking Possible Cousins Fest, Live Nation, and more. 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

Hot 91, the soul of VA. That is Gordon Banks. And keep you in mind, and keep in mind, the third annual Cousins Festival happens this weekend at the Norfolk Scope Ground, Saturday, September the 5th. T.I. is going to be out there. 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Here's Mariah Carey. Hot 91, the soul of VA.

I-91, the soul of VA, the lights low. That is Nick Dean. Inside the soulful slowdown, here's Escape, just kicking it. I-91, the soul of VA.

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1: Yeah.

I-91, The Soul of VA. I Can't Wait. That is Ye featuring Lauryn Hill. Right now, we're moving in slow motion with Trey Songz. I-91, The Soul of VA.

0: days of summer, and on Friday, we're giving away grand prizes. We're talking Walmart gift cards. We're talking Pound Case by Jen. We're talking Possible Cousins Fest, Live Nation, and more. 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

Hot 91, the soul of VA, that is Case and Faded Pictures. I'm Terry Tabb. Don't forget the Cousins Festival is this weekend at the Norfolk Scope Grounds. T.I. is going to be out there. 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CousinsFestival.com for more info. Canada Day right now is natural. Hot 91, the soul of VA.

Hot 91, the soul of VA with Cleo, Soul and Promises. I'm Terry Tabb. 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Austin Rogers right now with The Beginning. Hot 91, the soul of VA, inside the soulful slowdown.

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Right now, Chrisette Michelle. It's an epiphany. It's Hot 91, the soul of VA.

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7: 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Good luck. Hot 91, the soul of VA. It's the Soulful Slowdown with Terry Tabb, only on Hot 91. Soul.

0: this summer. And on Friday, we're giving away grand prizes. We're talking Walmart gift cards. We're talking Pound Cakes by Jen. We're talking Possible Cousins Fest, Live Nation, and more. Stay tuned. 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

591, the soul of VA. Layla Hathaway, you are my angel. I'm Terry Tab. We're together inside the Soulful Slowdown. Now, this weekend, it finally is here. It is the Cousins Festival, Saturday, September the 5th, third annual Cousins Fest on the Norfolk Scope grounds. T.I. is going to be out there. Keisha Cole, The Dream Implies. Also, Brian Michael Cox and friends. He's bringing some special friends along. 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His Prince of Insatiable, it's Hot 91, the Soul of VA, inside the Soulful Slowdown.

The pleasure would be all mine. That is Raheem Devon right here on Hot 91, the Soul of VA. It's the Soulful Slowdown with Brownstone. And if you love me, just say it. 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
1: Hey, whoa. Hey, I can't lie, I wanted you the first time that I saw you. 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

Soul of VA with Mai Tai and Through the Night. Don't forget the Cousins Festival. It all goes down this weekend at the Norfolk School Grounds. T.I. is going to be out there. Keisha Cole, The Dream Implies, all hosted by Chico Bean and Dominique the Diva. Cousins

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0: summer, and on Friday, we're giving away grand prizes. 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

Hot 91, the soul of VA, Tony. It never rains in Southern California. It's the soulful slowdown, always sexy, always smooth, always relaxing. It's right here for you. Donnell Alexander right now with What If. It's Hot 91, the soul of VA.

Hot 91, the soul of VA. Eric Benet just wrapped those chocolate legs around me. I'm Terry Tab, bringing things to a close. Lord willing, we will get together tonight at 10, do this all over again. Always remember to keep God first, and as long as you kneel before God, you can stand before anyone. Be kind to one another. Keep that smile on your face. His lucky day, and Leon Thomas will fly you out. Hot 91, the soul of VA.

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0: And this is DJ B. And this is your last week to win in the Hot 91 Days of Summer. And on Friday, we're giving away grand prizes. We're talking Walmart gift cards. 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
2: I don't see how you can hate from outside of the club. You can't even get in.

And I gotta set it, then I gotta go in, then I gotta get it, then I gotta blow in, then I gotta shut it. Any little thing and think it'd be doing, cause it doesn't matter, cause I'm gonna did it. 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
5: 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It was a beautiful day. 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Break out the champagne. 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

0: rest of summer. And on Friday, we're giving away grand prizes. 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
0: And this is DJ B. And this is your last week to win in the Hot 91 Days of Summer. And on Friday, we're giving away grand prizes. 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
7: 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Sunny and 75, almost a little chilly in the shade. Now, let's get a read on the inside of your car. It is hot. You've only been parked a short time, and it's already 99 degrees in there. 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

0: summer. And on Friday, we're giving away grand prizes. 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

0: Good morning, Spartans. Good morning, VA. And good morning, Fresh Inns. Chuck Taylor here, and we want to welcome you to the Fresh Start Morning Show, live from the Learning Lab on the campus of Norfolk State University. And behind the turntables, it's DJ B.
1: And you say...
2: Seven City.
1: Halfway through the work week, first Wednesday of the month of September. Welcome to the Fresh Start Morning Show. I'm DJ B. That is Shakur. What's cracking?
2: Man, I'm great. How you feeling?
1: Man, listen... You know you're supposed to get a certain amount of steps every day?
2: Right.
1: I got them in already.
2: Already?
1: I parked on Virginia Beach Boulevard. I have no idea what's going on in campus outside of our undefeated Norfolk State Spartans football team are on that field right now getting it in.
2: They're trying to prepare for ODU, man.
1: I'm not mad.
2: That's what's happening.
1: I'm not mad. There was zero parking spots.
2: Zero. Just like it was zero on the board when we played
1: exactly.
2: WSSU.
1: I mean,
2: come on.
1: Zero.
2: Zero. Nothing.
1: Zero. Today's high 93. It's already 80 degrees. Heat index up to 101. Man, I'm in a golf tournament tomorrow.
2: What?
1: Yeah, I might play the first four holes.
2: Man, you gotta stream that.
3: That'll be hard.
2: Get like a little mic, stream that joint, that would be tough.
1: I guess I could a little bit. Hey, I might. But y'all gonna hold down the show tomorrow. This is the Norfolk State Athletic Foundation fundraiser golf tournament. I play it every year.
2: Have you won it before?
1: No. No.
2: Is this year the year?
1: Second place. Me and D-Hawks came in second place. Last year, I think it was second place. Yeah. I think that was that tournament. Was that that tournament? Yeah.
2: It's got to be the year. It's got to be the year. Come
1: I got
2: on.
1: A trophy for it somewhere.
2: Got to bring it home.
1: I will.
2: Real way.
1: Yo, if it's like 90 degrees at 10 o'clock, I'm not going to finish. I'm going to let you know. Yeah. Let you know. Holidays, health, sports, tech news, all that's on the way. Matter of fact, right after the great A. Marie, got your holidays right here. Hot 91 of Soto VA. Good morning.

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0: So what holiday would today be?
2: September 2nd, 2026. It's a hump day halfway through the work week. I'm DJ B. That is Aaliyah. Good morning.
3: She's falling on hope.
4: Good morning.
5: Sorry. Good morning.
2: No frizzy.
5: Are you sure?
2: I don't know.
5: I feel it frizzing just a little bit.
2: But not as much.
5: Yeah, not as much.
2: It's though. Yesterday. Much, it's already 80 degrees outside.
5: I know.
2: Today's high 93. Heat index 101 degrees. So make sure y'all deodorize, and hydrate. It is the 245th day of the year. There's only 120 days left of the year. National Blueberry Popsicle Day.
3: I love those.
5: Guys, I'm going to get myself a blueberry bomb pop.
2: The bomb pop is crazy. You know what I'm saying? So, the deep purple color comes from the anthocyanin antioxidants? I butchered that one. That make fresh blueberries one of the most naturally study fruits. Pierce your ears day. Celebrate ear piercing as one of the oldest body modification practices on earth. National Live Fearless Day was created to encourage people to confront their fears that constrain them from pursuing meaningful goals. Facts. No.
3: Not like that. One thing I heard in the light, it said there's no such thing as bravery if you're not scared. I was like, that's a fact.
2: That's real.
3: Can't be brave if you're not scared.
2: Now, I want y'all to live fearless, but for me, with the spiders, it's not going to happen. There's another movie called Spider Island that I was about to watch yesterday. Mm-hmm. And then, first scene, I turned it off.
3: One day, we're going to get you to kill a spider in here.
2: Nah, I've killed a spider in here before. Remember? Aaliyah was on a... She filmed it. There's documentation.
3: So why are you scared of it? You done already conquered your fear.
2: No.
3: No. He said never again.
2: No. I was just being a man.
3: And it's like, why we gotta do it? We gotta suck it up and do it.
2: Today's also is Telephone Tuesday, Calendar Adjustment Day, Global Talent Acquisition Day, and Independence Day of Vietnam, and VJ Day.
3: VJ Edgecombe.
2: Hey, go Sixers.
3: Shout out VJ.
2: Taco Fall Tuesday.
6: It's birthday today. 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
2: Thank
6: like
2: you,
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2: Biz. Let's go.
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2: Say yep. What? 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
2: 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You can put it in the comments there. We'll shout them out around 940. Celebrity birthdays. Rich Boy is 43. Tony Thompson was born in this day, 1975. Promoted to Ancestor 2007. Today is Cat Williams' birthday. He's 53.
3: Hey, shout out, Cat.
5: Happy birthday.
3: That sounds right. He's 53. That sounds about right.
2: Casey from Casey and JoJo and Jodeci is 57 today. Salma Hayek is 60. She's 60?
3: 60.
2: She bad.
3: Yeah.
5: When I grow up, I want to be Salma Hayek.
2: Yeah? Mm-hmm. Unibrow?
5: Oh, yeah. You know, unibrow can be cute sometimes, honestly.
3: I need to see her to make sure.
2: There's a movie y'all need to watch with her and Tom Cruise called Vanilla Sky. It will weird you out.
5: Wait.
2: You seen it?
5: Did you watch
2: the Cameron
5: when
2: Diaz?
5: She was in Black Mirror?
2: Yes.
5: I Hate Joan?
2: Yeah.

0: Sandler.
1: Oh, that's gonna be such
0: Grown
1: a good
0: Ups
1: movie.
0: 3.
2: Oh, word. Okay.
1: We'll keep our eyes open for that. The great Keanu Reeves is 62 today. Eric Dickerson is 66 today. Oh, Harvey Levin. I feel like I know who that is. That's not
0: TMZ.
1: Is that the TMZ guy?
0: Mm-hmm.
1: Nah, because it says he's 76.
0: Wait.
1: That's what I was thinking.
0: Harvey Levin.
1: L-E-V-I-N.
2: Yeah,
1: he's not 76.
0: No, he doesn't.
1: He's 76?
0: There's no way.
2: He can be 76.
1: Nah, man.
2: I feel like at that point, it's all about if you take care of yourself.
1: I mean, he always looked like he was 60.
0: Exactly.
1: Yeah. Well, he can't be 76.
2: Take good care of himself.
1: Wow.
0: No way.
1: Wow. Is he? You looked it up?
0: I'm about to look it up.
1: Hold on,
0: man. This is crazy.
2: 76 years old, born September 2nd, 1950.
1: Yo. That's crazy.
0: Literally. Wait, maybe I haven't seen him in a while.
1: I mean, really nah, he got the guns out on the show and everything.
2: Because he taking care of himself.
1: Yo, he got that Pharrell.
0: Mm-hmm.
2: That Pharrell's crazy.
1: He got that Pharrell.
2: Nah, I think Pharrell, no one going to beat Pharrell.
1: Damn, 76? I'm amazed. Mm-hmm. Okay. Shout out to everybody celebrating their board day. We got some health news up next. Again, today's high, 93. Heat index up to 101 degrees across Hampton Roads. We just want y'all to be safe and be smart and make sure you hydrate. You know what I mean? Call all the aunties.

0: 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Wu-Tang returns for the final chapter with special guest Bone Thugs and Harmony bringing in history to the Veterans United Home Loans Amphitheater September 16th. It's a Wu Wednesday, if you will.
1: Woo.
0: Head to WNSBOnline.org for your chance to win. Register to win those tickets. You know what I mean? Aaliyah's here with some health news and feeling very gubernatorial.
2: I'm feeling very, very, very gubernatorial indeed.
3: Come on now.
2: But in today's health news, we're going to be talking about how black women may face a higher risk of type 2 diabetes if they have these certain health conditions.
0: Ooh, let us know, learn us.
2: A new report highlights endometriosis, polyendocrine metabolic ovarian syndrome, or PMOS, and gestational diabetes. Researchers say inflammation, insulin resistance, and hormonal changes can play a role. But having these conditions doesn't mean diabetes is inevitable, but doctors recommend blood sugar screenings and knowing your individual health risk factors.
0: Yeah, know your status. Know your status. Thank you, Lee. Appreciate you.
1: Yeah,
0: Shakur
1: sure
0: got that sports on the way. You know what I mean?
3: Gotta talk about this game.
0: It's on the way. Gotta talk about Taco Fall.
3: Yes, sir.
0: Six is a little. I like that.
3: I like that move for you.
0: Rest and beat a little bit. You know what I mean?
3: And actually get Taco a little tougher because you 6'8". I mean 7'8". He can play ball.
0: He's about 7'10".
3: Yeah. In a real way.
0: We'll talk about that sports up next. Hot 91, the soul of VA. Woo, almost said something.

0: Listen, we're talking about...
1: Playoffs? Don't talk about...
0: Practice.
1: You kidding me?
0: Not a game. Not a game.
1: Playoffs?
0: Not the game that I go out there and die for and play every game like it's my last. Not the...
1: Playoffs?
0: We're talking about...
2: Game. Blouses.
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4: Good morning, good morning. It is Shakur right here with your sports. And you heard him. NSU football tickets are on sale. And I advise everyone to go pick up your tickets. We will be facing ODU this Saturday at 6 p.m. Be there or be square, because that is the Battle of Norfolk. So make sure you do not miss it, all right?

sure y'all get your tickets. Also, guys, the rich get richer. Rams owner Stan Kroenke enters agreement to buy Angels from RT Marino.

0: exciting future. He's been finally honored to have the Angels for 23 years, but he's ready to give this feature. Excuse me, he's ready to get this feature up to Stan Kroenke. So shout out to him for getting the Angels. And also, we saw Taco fall. Go to the Philadelphia 70. He fell in Philly. He goes to the Philadelphia 76ers. Me and B were talking about it earlier. I think that is a great pickup for the Sixers.
1: Excellent pickup for the Sixers.
0: I'm telling y'all, y'all might win it this year, honestly.
1: We have no choice.
0: He's moving the needle that much.
2: It's like giving that they're trying to set LeBron up to get his ring.
1: I don't listen.
2: And then have him retire.
0: That's fine.
1: You know what? I don't care. I'm a Sixers fan.
0: Before LeBron got here.
1: I want the Sixers need a ring. That's what I. And at this point,
0: who could beat them though?
1: Spurs, a healthy OKC. I mean, we're not going 82-0.
0: Nah, but
1: we're gonna get 70 wins this year, I think.
0: But in a playoff series,
1: 65.
0: I don't.

0: don't want to miss it.
1: All right, we got some good news up next. Good morning. It is 6:33. Today's high, 93. Heat index 101. Currently 78 degrees. Well, my car said 80.
2: Good.
1: TV God. Says 78.
3: It's late by 86 out there.
1: Already early.

Finally, guys, it seems like the news is worse than ever, both here in the U.S. and everywhere around the world. It seems like there's nothing but bad news out there. I've got good news and good news. This just

0: got some good news for us.
1: Good morning. Yes, I do.
0: What you got?
1: Well, y'all know about Miss USA, right?
2: I know about Miss USA.
0: I know about the Miss USA pageant. I don't even know who won USA for the pageant. I haven't know. You know what? I don't know who won since Vanessa Williams.
1: Okay, well, let me educate you.
0: Okay, learn.
1: Justice Kelly, also representing Virginia,
0: okay,
1: was crowned Miss USA 2026 in Miami.
2: Come on.
1: She made history as the first mother and married woman to win the title. The 31-year-old's historic victory follows rule changes allowing mothers and older contestants to compete. And she will represent the United States at the Miss Universe competition later this year.
0: That's what it is.
1: Mm-hmm. I remember I tried entering for Miss New Jersey, and they asked me if I had ever had any kids or been married.
0: Damn.
1: Or am I married? I was like,
0: how old was you at this time?
1: I was like 19.
0: Damn.
1: And I was like, wait, you can't have kids if you compete or you can't be married? But I guess they changed the rules because we have a mom and a wife.
0: So
1: Miss Justice Kelly.
0: So what are the... I'm intrigued.
1: Oh, yeah. She's from Arlington, by the way.
0: Big up, Nova. What are the... To win? You just have to look good?
1: No. I mean, I feel like looks are a little part of it, but it's more
0: about... It's like
1: about,
0: a lot of part of it because you can't have no ugly Miss... I'm sorry.
1: All the women are beautiful.
0: Every woman is beautiful. But let's be honest, there's twos and there's nines.
1: It's really about like how you perform, the answers that you give, and all you've done in your philanthropic career.
0: Okay. I understand that. But then I be seeing these clips of women that are representing the state or the country, and they be giving wild answers. How do you get that far?
2: Bad judges?
1: No, they probably just have other good categories.
0: Stupid is okay.
1: It'll get you far enough, but it won't make you win.
0: Understood.
1: Because you gotta have like the best top tier.
0: Yeah, talent or yeah. I mean, I'm gonna do a deep dive because I've seen some wow. They asked them some questions. I see some wild questions.
1: I want world peace.
0: What's nothing wrong with that?
2: But that's so like cookie cutter though.
1: There's nothing more than I want world peace.
0: You know how to keep the smile and all that. You have to do the Vaseline on the teeth thing?
1: Yeah. Vaseline on the teeth?
0: Isn't that how they keep, they keep smiling?
2: So they...
0: It might not be Vaseline.
2: So the Vaseline pause touches your lips, I guess.
0: They keep... I don't know. I saw it on TV. It's real. Keep it locked. We got some tech news on the way. It'll look at traffic because it look like... There's a few issues out there on the pen, so stand by. It's not issues.
3: That's fresh.
0: It's the HRBT. You know what it is.
2: The Herbert.
0: You know what it is.
2: The Herbert.
0: 643. Today's high, 93. Heat index up to 101. Currently 79 degrees on the campus of Norfolk State University. 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Happy hump day.
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0: halfway through the work week. Olivia is here this morning. Good morning. How are you feeling? Is that good?
1: Yeah, I'm feeling great.
0: Welcome back, Aaliyah. And, of course, Shakur has some tech news for us this morning. What's goody?
2: What's up? So New York has enacted major restrictions on AI, including a ban on student-facing AI tools in New York public schools from preschool through eighth grade, and a statewide moratorium. I'm skipped this. I ain't gonna lie to you. So the rules are...
3: I ain't gonna hold you. In a real way.
2: In a real way, though. Generative AI tools are banned for students of pre-K through 8th grade, limiting routine individual screen use to prioritize hands-on learning. The reason is AI use is heavily restricted in high schools, limiting strictly to supervised AI literacy, career programs, and select approved pilots. The policy affects roughly 600,000 students across the city's public school system. I'm kind of a fan for this. I like this. I just don't feel like they're going to really enact it like as hard as they can. I feel like they're still going to be able to use AI. But that's what they're saying.
0: So it's like... Yeah, I went blank. It's like AI will develop into another way where it's not regulated. What am I trying to say?
2: Like, they're going to find some sort of
0: way
2: to use it.
0: Yeah.
1: Just like how VPN, how there were certain restrictions on the internet, at least when I was in school, kids found a way around it by using VPN to to access restricted sites.
0: Right, exactly. Yeah, see? Like, this is going to be a workaround.
2: Mm-hmm. Yeah, I don't feel like they're really going to ban it like that. So,
0: well, how do y'all feel about AI?
2: I'm a fan.
1: Okay. I'm not going to lie. As a filmmaker, I'm a fan because I can say for my most recent project, I wasn't able to use 3D animation due to just how advanced it is. Mm-hmm. And also a short timeline. Like, to do 3D animations, you need at least a couple weeks or a month. So we use literally AI to give us the dripping effect for one of the models for our commercial. So it was like just like that, 10
0: just
1: seconds.
0: Like that. Yep.
1: And you can't even tell it's AI.
2: Mm. Right.
1: I just told you.
0: Yeah.
2: Right.
0: See? So that's the benefits of
1: that's
0: it.
1: That's the benefit.
2: Yeah. Then, I like AI too.
0: And then of course people use it for evil. You know what I'm saying?
2: Evil.
0: Exactly. So yeah.

0: copy whatever they saw in chat and used it in their work. And I'm just like, use your brain if you're going to use AI. Like, let it help you. Don't let it do everything for you.
1: Right.
2: You know, they're doing that here. Like, one of my friends had a prompt where they had to do something and they used AI. And then I think it said something like, if you scan it on AI, then it'll read, put this word twice. That way a teacher would know it's AI. So he happened to catch it. He deleted it. And he was like, you can't stop me, teacher.
0: That's for, like, careless students who just, like, just are willy-nilly that don't read because...
2: Right, still got to check over.
0: Like, posting on Blackboard, you guys are doing discussions. I don't think people are reading other people's discussions because it's just all the same response. Mm-hmm. Maybe, like, changed a little, everyone has the same thing. So I was like, you guys will fall for this, too.
2: Right. Yeah. Put it in a Quillbot.
3: Yeah.
0: Who?
1: Quillbot, shout out to Quillbot.
3: Yeah. What's Quillbot?
1: Change
2: your words.
1: Little something.
3: Oh my God. Keep it locked. They got headlines coming up around 8:05. It's Hot 91 to Solo VR.
2: 7.
3: What'd I say? 8? Yeah, I'm trying.

0: From the campus of Norfolk State University,
1: WNSB,
0: Norfolk, Chesapeake,
1: inside of the Kalfas and Mackman Studio.
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0: Show. On a hump day, halfway through the work week. Time for your headlines. Good morning, guys.
1: Good morning. Today is September 2nd. I'm Shakur.
2: And I'm Aaliyah.
1: And we are right here with your headlines. In the news today, U.S. officials say Iran has attempted cyber attacks targeting a range of American infrastructure. The attacks purportedly focus on systems connected to critical services, raising concerns about Iran's ability to disrupt operations. Officials are warning organizations to strengthen cybersecurity and remain alert for potential threats.
2: A deadly stabbing in New York City's Times Square is under investigation. Police say 49-year-old Pamela Cisneros allegedly stabbed two people in a random, unprovoked attack on Monday. A 32-year-old woman identified as Bank of America employee Aaron Piacenti died. A 68-year-old man was also stabbed but is expected to recover. Police later shot and killed Cisneros after she refused to drop the two knives. Authorities say the attack was not terror-related.
1: Back in VA, Gloucester County Public Schools are outperforming VA's academic averages. For the 2025-2026 school year, 82.4% of students passed math, compared with 73% statewide. Reading and science scores also top state averages. The district also reports strong teacher retention and higher-than-average student safety ratings.
2: And Old Dominion football will honor the late Lieutenant Colonel Brandon Shaw during its season opener this Saturday. The Monarchs will wear camouflage uniforms as a tribute to Shaw, the ODU ROTC instructor who was killed in the March 12th campus shooting. The team says the uniforms will honor his military service and his impact on the ODU community. Today's high is 92, and it's currently 77. It's like that.
0: And that's the way it is. Heat index up to 101 today. Keep it locked. Music news up.

0: Morning Show. Good morning. Happy hump day. We're here to get you through your commute. Start your day proper. I'm DJ B. Olivia's in the building.
1: Hello, hello.
0: She might be coming on for a while, or at least, well, you know what?
1: I'm going to be here.
0: She said she's going to be here. Let them know what you do. You're in grad school?
1: Yeah, I'm in grad school. I'm getting my master's in media communications with a focus in film production because I'm also a film director. Mm-hmm. I actually will be shooting my first horror film next month.
0: I like horror movies.
1: Which is my birthday month, so it's going to be popping all October.
0: So, is it too early to tell me the plot of this movie?
1: Yeah, it is.
0: It is early, too early to tell me the plot?
1: It's too early because I don't even know because this is going to be for the 48-hour film festival.
0: Oh.
1: So, this is where you get your script literally the day before you're supposed to shoot. So on October 2nd, we're going to have a kickoff, and that's where we get our script or our genre. Then we have to write a script, and then we have to start shooting literally the next day. And
0: oh, that's
1: edit
0: crazy.
1: The same day, and then submit it October 4th.
0: Oh, you do the editing too?
1: All in a weekend.
0: Oh, you do the editing?
1: Ooh. Oh, I'm doing the editing. My girl, Maya Quinn, shout out to Maya, is going to be doing the editing.
0: Okay.
1: I'm going to be directing.
0: Nice.
1: Yeah, so.
0: Nice.
1: I'm pretty stoked about that.
0: That's dope. All right, well, let's get to some music news. I mentioned Jill Scott, Julie from Philly. Well, she has postponed the final four U.S. shows of her tour, To Whom This May Concern tour, after testing positive for COVID-19. She says the doctors initially believed she had a minor virus before discovering it was COVID. She tells fans, "While I feel okay, I'm not able to go out without a mask," adding that she made the decision for everyone's safety and wellness. Her two Sugar Land, Texas shows have been moved to September 11th and 12th, while a pair of dates in Irving, Texas will now take place September 14th and 15th. Shout out to Jilly from Philly being, responsibility.
2: In a realest way.
0: And Doja Cat is being candid about her past struggles with drugs, alcohol, and social media. In a series of TikTok videos, Doja revealed that she struggled with cocaine roughly 8 years ago. Why are you surprised?
3: Sorry.
2: She didn't get famous.
0: You're like, what?
2: She didn't get famous for making cow noises. I
3: really forget that the cocaine signs were there. Like normalized.
0: It's like the 80s again. Yeah, why is cocaine being normalized?
2: Yeah, LA is definitely normalized.
3: Personally, I still like, what? When I hear it, but you know, a lot of people are like, it's like drinking.
2: Yeah, like, no,
0: it's not like drinking. Doja didn't directly address some of the other longstanding rumors, telling viewers, "I don't hate myself. I'm not a racist. I'm not a white supremacist. I'm not a Nazi." Apparently, she's been speaking on the controversial saying, "I will talk about this more in the future, but I'm not going to do it. I'm going to do it in a different way." All right, so there you go. You know what?
2: Incorrect.
0: Stop.
2: Her name be Doja Crack.
3: Hey, she said cocaine,
1: Doja
3: not crack.
1: Crack.
2: Doja Crack.
3: Crack
0: is
3: crazy.
0: Whack. That's wild.
1: Not my girl Doja.
0: Yeah, but she's being candid and, you know, move.
2: Right, how much cocaine you gotta be on to put on a cow costume?
0: That's
2: and
0: crazy.
2: Say moo.
0: Stop.
2: Man, her and Demi Lovato.
3: That was a good song.
1: Jeez.
0: What, the moo song?
1: Yeah, yes. It was good.
0: The cow song, was it?
2: It was just catchy.
1: I'm like, it was catchy.
3: I'm a cow. I'm not a cat. I don't say meow. I'm a cow.
2: Guys, this means if you're a local artist, please put your music in because that went viral. So if that can do it, you can do it.
0: Please make good music. What happened to that?
2: Why I don't know. It's like it's not important anymore.
0: It should be.
2: It should.
3: Well, that song was like actually a joke. She wasn't for real, but you know.
2: No, but now she's the artist.
3: It just went viral.
2: That's the crazy part.
0: And she's dope.
1: Yeah.
2: She
1: makes really good music.
0: She makes very good music.
2: I need to hear it soon.
0: Oh my God.
3: Nobody not mess with Doja. Let's be silly.
0: Rhapsody.
3: Who?
0: Damn.
1: Oh, yeah.
2: I like Megan Thee Stallion. I think she's a great female rapper.
1: Sorry, but you're not better than Doja.
0: Ooh, talk
2: I gotta check out Doja.
0: I love it.
1: Like, lyrically?
0: Ooh,
1: no.
0: Let's go.
2: Really?
0: Let's go.
3: Really?
2: Let me hear the
3: Megan,
2: best Doja
3: Megan
2: song.
3: Thee
2: Stallion
3: I'm the best
2: is
3: Megan
2: anybody.
3: Song. Like, out of all the female rappers to name, you name Megan Thee Stallion.
2: So name another one.
3: Nicki Minaj, of course.
1: Okay,
0: oh my
1: Nicki.
0: God.
2: You talking about
3: queen.
2: Nicki Minaj? Speaking of crack,
0: let's talk.
3: What?
0: Wow.
3: Hey, okay.
0: Who's the better?
2: Okay.
0: Who, all right, we're talking. We're not talking looks. We're not. Let's not even talk the
2: all
0: hits
2: time.
0: That they had.
2: We're not talking that.
0: Who's a better MC? Who's a better rapper between Megan and Nicki?
3: Nicki Minaj.
1: Oh, Megan and today? Nikki?
0: Yeah.
3: There's no
0: Nikki.
3: Question about
2: as
3: it.
2: As of today?
0: Nikki. No, just in general.
2: Oh, Nikki.
0: Okay, I just wanted to make sure.
3: That's not even a debate.
2: Nah.
3: I couldn't even let you. I tried my hardest to let you finish the question, but I couldn't even let you finish the question because that was crazy. That was crazy.
2: Witty. That's how Nikki acts.
0: Witty. See? Witty. Yeah. What you got? Y'all got music news story?
3: Yes, I do.
0: Oh, what you got?
3: The University of Tennessee volunteers. I did not know they were all volunteers. But they're wearing Dolly Parton's butterfly in her name on their helmets starting on their first game, which is happening this weekend, to honor her.
0: That's what's up.
3: That is so sweet.
0: At some point, I will be blending 9 to 5. I said I'm going to do it every day this week with a classic hip-hop record at some point during the mix today.
3: Yeah, it all makes sense because Dolly has donated a lot to music and education and students that are in music and both education. So this is so sweet of them to do.
0: I love that.
2: Absolutely. Yeah. Rest in peace.
0: Like,
3: she owns Tennessee, basically.
0: I mean, yo, Dolly was such a humanitarian, man. She done so much. And, you know.
3: I just watched a deep dive video on her as well.
0: And what you think, Miss Conspiracy Theory?
3: Dolly might have been a witch.
2: All right, guys. Next, so we got some
3: a
2: news.
3: Good witch, though.
0: Okay.
1: We got some news. Yeah, there are good witches.
2: How do we have a good witch?
0: Glinda.
3: Me.
0: Glinda.
1: There are good witches.
3: Exactly.
2: So they just don't use their powers for evil.
1: And I know it's because I was in a witch movie.
2: Really? Wait, so how
1: and I was a witch in a movie.
2: You were a witch, too?
1: I was.
2: You had your broom and everything?
1: No, I was more of a green witch. Woo-hoo. So I was involved in
0: so weed?
3: No, Cynthia Elvira.
2: Like, yeah, I'm going to drop it by my broom. Just... I'm a fly. I'm going to drop it. Fly
1: away. Hello, oh, broom drive-by.
2: Right. It's right under the hat. Look under the hat. Look under the hat.
0: Yo, that I ride weird. A Swifter.
2: Yo, imagine your plug comes to you as a witch, and it just, it flies by, then it just drops. Or does it just pop up in your hand, like, zoom? You know what?
1: Stop.
2: All right, crazy sidebars here. Crazy sidebars.
0: Yeah, indeed.
2: All right, so the Little Durk trial is getting even worse. After his co-defendant, O.T. Avani, was caught bragging on jail calls that he needed to rest before giving a good performance on the stand.
0: That's crazy.
2: Saying that him, when he has to snitch, it'll be, quote-unquote, my time to shine.
3: What?
2: That is what he said. They're turning this into an Olympic sport. He said, this will be my time to shine. He's going to get on the stand and do a good job.
3: Durk's cooked.
2: Durk might be cooked. Yo, this is absolutely crazy.
3: He's cooked. Well... that's what happens when you make a deal with the devil.
2: Speaking of conspiracy, you know what's crazy though?
3: I'm not a conspiracy theorist.
0: Not at all.
2: I don't want to call you that either. No. That takes away from
0: what you call it though?
2: History.
3: I'm a realist.
0: Okay. Gotcha.
2: In a real way.
0: Keep it locked. Not only we got to take Remaining up next, but immediately after Breezy, notable Black History facts that happened on this day of September 2nd, right here at Hot 91.

0: NBA Fresh Start Morning Show, DJ B, Aaliyah, Olivia, and Shakur. We are in the building. Here's some notable Black History facts that happened on this day, September 2nd, 1869. Anna DaCosta Banks was born. She became a pioneering nurse and superintendent of the Cannon Street Hospital in Charleston, South Carolina. In 1872, John Parker, a formerly enslaved man turned inventor and Underground Railroad conductor, received the U.S. patent number 304,552 for the Parker Pulverizer. It was a tobacco processing machine. In 1958, Frederick M. Jones, co-founder of Thermo King and inventor of mobile refrigeration, patented a control device for internal combustion engines. Jones' work made long-distance shipping and perishable food possible. It's 1958.
1: Dang.
0: It's our history. In 1966, Frank Robinson was named MVP of the American League. He'll go on to become Major League Baseball's first manager in 1975. And in 1975, Joseph W. Hatchett was sworn in as the first Black state Supreme Court justice in the South in the 20th century on the Florida Supreme Court. You know what I mean?
2: I mean, you want to know something crazy I heard? Like, not to take away from the moment, but
0: you talked about
2: Underground Railroad.
0: Yeah.
2: Bro, why were we all at the table eating one time? Someone goes, it's kind of crazy that Harriet Tubman really made the Underground Railroad. Everybody was like, what?
0: Did you learn that person? Because they're lost.
2: Of course. But like, we're sitting there like, yo, are you serious? He was like, yeah, like a whole Underground Railroad. How do you do that? So it's important we say these Black History facts so people know the real truth. And the Underground Railroad was not a railroad, everybody.
0: It wasn't. No. It wasn't. No. It wasn't a subway.
2: It wasn't a transit. A train station. It's not the time.
3: Jesus.
2: It was a route.
0: But y'all got them straight.
2: Yeah. Okay. Of course, it came with a whole bunch of jokes.
0: Of course. Mm. Wow.
2: I know. Grown man, by the way.
0: All right, keep it locked. Indeed, we do have a take for Maynard. Up next is Hot 91. So we're a little behind, but we here.

0: ladies and gentlemen.
1: Here's a take from Maynard on the Fresh Start Morning Show. Maynard!
2: Good morning, I'm Maynard Scales, and this is my take. When the world feels heavy and the road gets dark, remember this. Adversity is not the end of the story. It's just a chapter that reveals your strength. Every setback is shaping you, refining you, preparing you for what's next. Keep walking, even when the path is unclear. Keep fighting, even when you feel tired. Your breakthrough is often born in the moments you refuse to give up. Stand firm, breathe deep, and rise. Your resilience is

0: Tuesday. Good morning. That was Stacey Adams. Aham, Anthony Hamilton.
1: Aham?
0: Yeah, call it Aham.
1: That's the nickname. He's calling that.
0: Happy days. Happy days. DJ B, Olivia, Aaliyah, Shakur, we are here. And Beyonce donates $200,000 through her Baked Good Foundation to help communities recovering from the devastating floods in Indiana. The money will go to City Life Center and Angel by Nature, which are providing food, household supplies, and other essentials in some of the hardest hit areas like Gary. More than 1,000 people were left without housing after severe storms and flooding struck the state last month. And the donation comes shortly after Beyonce pledged another $1 million for the earthquake relief in Columbia, where more than 200 people were killed and thousands of homes were destroyed. You know what I'm saying? And we got severe storms heading our way, it seems, as well. So just be prepared and stay by your apps and your local meteorologists as they try to predict the weather.
1: Man, just go outside, have an umbrella, have shorts, have pants, have a raincoat, have a tank top, have flip-flops, have rain boots. You don't know what you're going to use. You never know. So just stay pack ready. Everything.
2: Stay ready.
0: Stay ready. Stay ready. Shakur, you got something?
1: We'll pass it to Ali. Ali, what you got?
3: Well,
1: y'all like the pass?
0: I see.
3: I'm sorry. This isn't funny.
0: Okay.
3: But a Nevada woman is recovering after a frightening encounter with an otter while swimming in Lake Tahoe. Lynette Bellin says the animal grabbed her leg, pulled her underwater, and repeatedly bit and scratched her for about 5 minutes.
1: Dang.
3: She suffered multiple injuries requiring 38 stitches and is receiving rabies vaccinations.
0: Damn. Mm.
3: But the kicker, otter attacks are very rare.
0: Yeah.
3: So what happened with this otter that had to do her like that? I didn't even know they were strong enough to pull humans under the water. I thought they were like...
0: Listen, it was definitely a otter body experience. No. Oh, wow. I'm sorry. Did she survive? She survived, though, right?
3: Yeah, she survived, but like, ooh, that otter got her good.
2: Yeah, there are actually two different types of otters. So you have the sea otter, and then you have like a river otter. River otters are like the really cute ones, like real sweet, gentle, but she encountered a sea otter. They're aggressive.
0: Ooh. Why was the sea otter in the river?
3: Wait, are they marsupials?
0: Duckbill platypus, what?
1: Huh?
0: All over the place.
2: All I know is, no, you got me with that one. Yeah, I don't know. Mm. I don't know.
1: All I know is that has
2: But she messed around and found out.
1: It has to be her fault.
0: They crossbreeding now. Now they're sivers. Siver otters? No.
3: Oh, no.
2: I never heard of that.
3: They're not marsupials.
0: It's a crossbreed of a sea otter and a river otter. I just made that up.
2: Oh.
1: A siver otter.
2: Don't play with me like that.
1: I was like, bro, what is a siver?
0: A siver otter? You never heard of a siver otter?
1: All right, never heard of a sea otter.
3: That otter got her good.
0: Yeah.
3: I don't think I ever want to encounter a sea otter.
0: That's wild. Like, what do you do? You call the police? Who do you call? And how does she know it was an otter?
1: Do you call, like, animal control? Or do you call the police? Do you call Petco? Like,
0: how does she know?
2: Probably the ambulance.
1: Probably.
2: Yeah. Because rabies, it don't take much for the rabies to kick in. And once it kicks in,
3: you're done.
0: Damn.
2: Mm. Yeah.
0: Yeah. Don't go, you know what I mean? Don't go swimming in Lake Tahoe. Yeah. You know what? I'm going to leave it alone. All right, Lee, you got a song of the day? Or we're going to do a question of the day up next.
3: We're going to do a question of the day.
0: Okay. So make sure you keep it locked for that. Today's high. 93 heat index. We talking into the triple digits, ladies and gentlemen.
1: Good Lord. Oh, I have entertainment.
0: Okay, what you got?
1: What? David's lawyers, might have heard this, have withdrawn after the singer gets a public defender for the murder trial. So the case is so bad, none of the lawyers actually want to rock with him.
0: Better call Sal. Oh.
1: Don't call Calvin and Ackman. They ain't gonna.
0: Nah,
3: no,
0: they ain't
3: gonna. They're not saying the case is bad. They're saying that his parents don't want to pay for really expensive lawyers because they know they're about to go broke after this.
2: Mm.
3: So they just want, they gave him a public defender instead so they won't have to pay for good lawyers. Because they like,
1: why not?
3: This money ain't going to last too long, so we're going to keep all the money we got.
0: Show, like...
1: They gonna be like, "What's your first? What's your first statement that he didn't do it?" Well, he didn't. We all there. I see y'all there.
0: Right, I see it.
1: I see him. Did y'all see him?
0: That whole situation is crazy. Thoughts and prayers goes out to them.
1: 100%.
2: Yeah. Yeah.
0: All right, keep it locked. We got our question of the day on the way. I'm going to jump on the turntables.
1: Oh, yeah.
0: It's hump day. You know what I mean? I'm going to play 9 to 5 in a minute.
4: That's fresh.
0: I'm going to blend it real proper. That's on the way right here, Hot 91, the soul of VA. Good morning.
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0: Good morning on this September 2nd, 2026, before work party is loading. We got your chance to win in the Hot 91 Days of Summer. This is the final week of that as well. So look, it's going down. DJ B, Aaliyah, Olivia, Shakur. Aaliyah has a question of the day. What you got?
1: If you could be one age for the rest of your life, what age would it be?
2: Gotta be 21. Gotta be 21.
3: I'm gonna say 26, only because I'm 26.
2: I'm 23.
3: I don't know what it's like being 30 yet, so I'm gonna say 26.
4: Right, like, can we go to the future?
0: Why y'all all look at me when y'all say that?
1: You've been every age.
0: That's crazy.
4: Olivia said, I don't know what it's like to be 30.
0: I remember being y'all age. That's crazy. And I remember when I did the same thing to other people. Like, y'all old. You know what I mean? Jesus. I think for me, 27. Mm-hmm. 27. It is like I had kids already. I was being a responsible adult. Mm-hmm. That was probably like my prime, around the beginning of the prime club years for me in the clubs. So I was you know what I mean? I was DJing 8 times a week.
2: Day.
0: 6 days a week.
2: Jeez.
0: Took a day off to travel.
2: 27 got some wild stories, huh?
0: From what I can recollect, yes. Yes. 30 was tough. 30 was tough. 42 was mean.
2: Why was 42 mean?
0: 42 was mean.
2: Such a random age.
0: Great, 42 was good. Also, 50.
2: Mm. You are 50.
0: I'm 52.
2: Word.
0: Whew. Damn.
3: That's still young.
4: You kind of went the whole
0: right
4: there,
0: buddy. Hey, look, you seen your boy young. Harvey Levin? He's 76. You see how he look?
1: Like he's, I'm like not he's gonna lie, he 26. Looks great.
0: Look, I look older than Pharrell. Pharrell's older than me.
4: Oh, wow. No, he's not.
0: He's like a year older than me, something like that.
4: Pharrell's in his 50s?
0: Yeah, I think he's like 53. I could be, or 52, and about to turn 53.
2: That ain't no
3: That's
2: way.
3: Crazy.
0: Way.
4: Pharrell is 53.
0: See?
4: Wow, you can kind of see it a little bit. You know, Pharrell is in these conspiracy theories, too.
0: He's not in no conspiracy. He take care of himself.
4: They say he does all... Man.
3: Everybody in Hollywood look young, though.
4: Yeah, they wink, say there's some reason for that.
3: In Hollywood.
4: Adrenochrome! Excuse me. Okay.
3: Pizza!
4: Gate. You said they're bringing pizza over by the gate down here?
0: What?
4: Pizza?
1: By Wait, the... what age would you want to be for
4: I said
1: the rest
4: 21.
1: Of your life?
4: 21.
1: How old are you?
4: 23.
1: Damn.
4: Wow.
1: Okay, Shakira, I didn't think you were that old.
4: You should be happy to get my age. You hear me?
1: I thought you were 22.
4: Nah, I had a birthday.
3: 23 is not old.
4: Thanks for remembering my birthday, buddy.
1: No, I know your birthday. It's February 6th.
4: Hey. Okay, you know it. Okay. Oh, you got it. And your birthday is December.
0: You be 22 this year.
1: Yes, I will be 22, but I just love being 21. Like, it's literally the best age ever. I've always wanted to turn 21 after I saw that picture of Paris Hilton in the club on her 21st birthday in that iconic dress.
4: Okay. You are one of a kind.
0: Shouts to GOC. She said 40. Her kids were grown. She was shapely AF.
4: Okay.
3: Period. Okay.
0: You know, and her president was black.
4: You know, send in a picture.
1: What? No, I'm not gonna lie. If I was 30, I would want to stay 32. Well, not
4: she
1: 30.
4: She said 40.
1: Two, but 30.
0: 30. No, mm-hmm. I got it.
1: Yeah, because I feel like when I'm 30, I'm gonna be grown. Like,
3: yeah.
1: With my grown wine man. And my muumuu, living alone in my high-rise penthouse. I can already see it.
4: She is a character, chat. Mm-hmm. The wine, you're going to have to down on.
0: Fish Eye Fool said 25. He didn't have any kids yet.
4: I was thinking
0: metabolism was at an all-time high.
3: He's
0: talking jealousy levels. Man, I remember my metabolism was slow. I used to be like mad skinny. Mm-hmm.
4: We seen the throwbacks.
0: I'm going to show you another one.
4: No, DJ, he did like an N1 Hooper back
1: then. I used to be mad skinny, too.
4: You said I was never. I was actually skinny. I think I was malnourished though.
0: Damn,
4: I ain't gonna lie.
1: You went through like phases.
4: I thought I was fat.
0: That's
4: me
0: with a that's like a.

0: four. That's like a 3X white tee.
1: See, look at his arm. That's how you know how, like, the actual weight of him. He was in the G Unit era. Why that shirt's so big?
0: That's in the G Unit era.
1: That's G Unit.
0: I don't know why the shirts are so big.
1: I know for a fact it was Tim's on underneath that.
0: 100%. 100%. That's why I wear slides all the time now, because it's like.
1: Too much Tim's.
0: Tim's best. TMT, too much Tim's.
1: Yo, Tim's match with anything, though.
0: They do.
1: Like, you can throw Tim's
0: a
1: on.
0: A fresh
1: with
0: pair of butters. Anything. Listen, man. Listen. Yeah, that, Black that Steel said 34 money for no reason, spending in the clubs 5 nights a week, 2 days on commercial radio, still on TV, no kids, and still dunking the basketball.
1: No kids.
0: Listen, it was a time, man. It was a time. 757-823-9672. Question of the day.
2: 21 with no kids. That's me.
0: What age would you stay if you had the option? It's just for conversation. It's just for conversation sakes. That's all. It's just for conversation.
1: 21 for sure.
0: 21
1: in a real way.
0: 21. Hot 91 to Solo VA. Good morning.

0: responsibility to disrupt operations. Officials are warning organizations to strengthen cybersecurity and remain alert for potential threats.
1: A deadly stabbing in New York City Times Square is under investigation. Police say 49-year-old Pamela Cisneros allegedly stabbed two people in a random, unprovoked attack on Monday. A 32-year-old woman identified as Bank of America employee Aaron Piacenti died. A 68-year-old man was also stabbed but is expected to recover. Police later shot and killed Cisneros after she refused to drop the two knives. Authorities say the attack was not terror-related.
0: Back in VA, Gloucester County Public Schools are outperforming VA's academic averages. For the 2025-2026 school year, 82.4% of students passed math, compared with 73% statewide. Reading and science scores also top state averages. The district also reports strong teacher retention and higher than average student safety ratings.
1: And Old Dominion football will honor the late Lieutenant Colonel Brandon Shaw during its season opener this Saturday. The Monarchs will wear camouflage uniforms as a tribute to Shaw, the ODU ROTC instructor who was killed in the March 12th campus shooting. The team says the uniforms will honor his military service and his impact on the ODU community. Today's high is 92, and it's currently 77. It's like that.
2: And that's the way it is on this hump day. We here.

0: drink Absolut straight, it burns, give your chest hair perm. That is a violent
1: permed chest hair from just alcohol is crazy.
0: Absolut. I don't even remember drinking the Absolut.
1: I had a period of time. Yo, first of all, Absolut, I think for a minute was like the best selling Bach in America. I think it was the number one. It might still be.
0: It could be, but crack's probably the most sold thing in history in drugs. That don't mean it's the best. Crack is whack.
1: I tend to agree. I tend to agree that crack is in fact whack.
0: But you're saying, but there's stronger things than Absolut if you drink it straight, right?
1: Yeah. Like if you are out here drinking Smirnoff vodka straight, like the level of problems that you are experiencing in your life. I mean,
0: we like, seen you in an old cops episode.
1: You need
2: get him.
0: He's hiding under the swimming pool.
1: Yo, if you are out here drinking Smirnoff straight, Smirnoff vodka straight, just gulping it, like, yo, you have therapy has failed you, sir.
0: You know who drunk Smirnoff straight? Remember the Russians that Paulie and Chris was chasing
1: through the woods.
0: And they shot him.
1: He was on that Smirnoff.
0: He was on that Smirnoff.
1: Shot him in the back of the skull. And he kept on running.
0: Kept going.
1: Nobody knows where he is. To this day, he's good.
0: We don't know if Tony Soprano survived, but we know the Russian survived.
1: It might have been the Russian that you know. that might be the next series.
0: Plot twist.
1: The Russian twist.
0: Hot 91 of Solar VA. Good morning, 843. Today's high. 93 heat index, triple digits. We're talking 101. I'm in that Norfolk State Athletics. The Foundation Golf Tournament tomorrow.
1: That's right.
0: For three holes only.
1: Because
0: they say it's going to be 110 tomorrow.
1: Nah, you kidding me?
0: 110.
3: It's ridiculous.
0: What in Dubai is going on? Nah, man. I'm wherever we teeing off from. I'm giving y'all, you know what? I'm gonna stop. So today's question of the day: What age?
1: I was 12.
0: That you would want to be permanently if you had to be.
1: If I had to be an age permanently, there were a couple of good years. I think
0: 13 was good. No bills.
1: Yeah.
3: I mean, you were 12 and what?
1: Oh. What'd you say?
3: He said, what year would you be?
1: Well, yeah, 12. He said 13. I'm saying 12.
0: I was 13 and
1: 12 is,
0: 87.
1: 12 would be a year for me. You know, it was, you know, like you said, no bills.
0: Mm-hmm.
1: Before I got to, like, high school football, it was kind of like in between. I was still playing baseball. I was just living my life.
0: 12
3: was a fun year, I know.
1: Yeah, that's amazing times.
0: Trick, we ask you that question. What year, if you could go to, if you could be any age, what age would that be?
3: And how old are you now?
4: Probably about, I'd say about 12, 13.
0: Okay.
4: Because that's when it was just like outside was outside.
0: Man, listen, what year was it when you was 13? I'm trying to see if you was really outside.
4: I was outside.
0: You was outside, but there was internet when you was 13.
4: I was outside. Okay. I was outside.
0: Riding your bike? What was you doing?
4: Everything. Look. We were riding bikes miles and miles
0: and
4: away.
0: You ain't know you was riding.
1: Right.
0: You ain't know you was riding across town.
4: Yeah, we ain't even know. Yeah.
1: 12 was pole-to-pole wheelie days. You ride that wheelie from one telephone pole to the next telephone pole.
0: That's just light work. Telephone pole to telephone pole?
1: That was where you start.
0: Oh, okay.
1: You gotta ride that wheelie around the corner.
0: Around the corner is light work.
1: Oh, what? That's how you were doing that at 12?
0: Light work. Yo, I had a flat tire.
1: Uh-huh.
0: And that was where I wasn't supposed to be and supposed to be back home at a certain time. Oh, I wheelie that joint to the crib. Hot 91, the Soul of VA. Turn your radio down.
5: Hello.
0: What up? Who's this? Where you calling
5: from? What's going on, bro?
1: You got it.
5: Calling from Portland. It's Sean.
0: What up, Sean? What's goody?
4: Sean.
2: Not much, man. I just called in to check in. If I could go back to any time, I would probably be about 13, 14. I was 1992, 93. Okay. Wu-Tang just dropped.
0: Okay. Okay.
1: 92, 93.
2: We was outside all night long. With cheese and tears.
0: What street light? That street light don't work. Mom, the street light don't work. Hey, come on.
2: No street light. We don't know. Mom, it got... Somebody hit it last night.
0: Well, you know it's dark. No, I didn't know it was dark. We was just out playing.
2: No, we was using the porch light from the backyard.
0: My man Sean, I got more Wu-Tang on the way too. Take you back to those years. I got you. Yeah.
2: Thank you, man. Appreciate it. Y'all the best, man. Hot 91.
0: All day. Yeah. All day, man. All the women that was here earlier, Olivia, Aaliyah, they was like 21. Shakur said 21.
3: Yeah, 21.
0: You know what I mean?
1: Now,
0: Olivia
1: I'll
0: said
1: say
0: 26.
1: There was a 23. There was a little, you know what I'm saying? There was a... Ooh, no. Let me see. Your man says something. Because that 1991 season, whew, and I was 20. That 1991 season was a wild season.
0: Because
1: right
0: you outside.
1: I didn't...
4: different type of activity.
1: I didn't even have keys. I could not be inside. That season was wild.
3: That boy said outside and inside.
0: Yo. Your chance to win in the Hot 91 Days of Summer is on the way in. It's the final week. We got your chance to win today and qualify for a grand prize that we will announce on Friday. Right here at Hot 91, the Solo VA. Good morning.
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Come on. I'll do the Humpty Hump. Come on and do the Humpty Hump. Check me out, y'all. I'll do the Humpty Hump. Just watch me do the Humpty Hump. Yeah. Do you know what I'm doing? Doing the Humpty Hump. Come on. I'll do the Humpty Hump. Do the Humpty Hump.

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0: drop that joint. You know what I mean? Happy Wednesday, hump day Eve, Friday Eve, Eve. And I'm DJ B, that is Shakur. Aaliyah's around somewhere. And you have to address this as such. The award-winning Norfolk State. What? So I say leaders of theater. Company. Mr. Anthony Stocker is in the building from the award-winning Norfolk State University Theater Department?
1: Company.
0: Yes, sir. Company. Yes. What's good, man? I said Happy New Year. I don't think I saw you this year. I saw you this year, early this year.
1: Well, Happy New Academic Year.
0: Happy New Academic Year. What do you guys got coming up?
1: Oh, we got quite a bit coming up.
0: I know. That's why you here.
1: Yeah. We're having open auditions and interviews for this season.
0: Oh, I'll be there.
1: Yeah, and they're next week, the 8th through the 10th, mm-hmm. Brown Hall, by appointment, or people can do walk-ins. But what we're auditioning for is our season. And we start the season off. You remember we were here before talking about Thoughts of a Color Man?
0: Yes.
1: The show we took to the Kennedy Center.
0: Yes, yes.
1: We beat every university in the United States of America.
2: Come on now.
1: It's out there. It's facts.
0: It's facts.
1: 2,000 universities.
0: Wow.
1: 250,000 students. And there's no separation between undergraduate and graduate students in the competition. And we won all of the national awards for everything except for one category.
0: What category was that? I just want to know.
1: Stage management.
0: Yeah, so I'm a come in for stage management.
1: You heard? I'm glad you said that because it intimidates a lot of people. But when I first got here 5 million years ago,
0: in the 1900s,
1: felt like it. one of the students, he had never really done theater. Mm-hmm. He was dealing with a speech impediment. He had all kind of challenges that would, to most people, look like, oh, this just ain't for you.
0: Right.
1: But of course, he did the work. You can't put that part aside. But he was the first person that we won national awards at the Kennedy Center
0: for. That's crazy.
1: And we're still the only university within a decade, 10 years, to go all the way to the Kennedy Center and win national awards for our productions.
0: Congratulations.
2: What makes our theater company so much better than everyone else?
1: The students. Mm. I mean, it's the core of what we do. The support from the institution. We have a very rigorous curriculum. We have training. The faculty here in the program are practicing professionals. They're not people who did it 55 years ago,
0: right,
1: and are trying to, you know, they're everybody's committed. The bar is high and we always agree not to lower it.
0: There you go.
1: And they do the work.
0: So also you're saying trials, this is not just for leading roles or supporting
1: roles.
0: It's
1: for everything.
0: It's for everything.
1: For everyone.
0: And I mentioned the stage, like I like being behind the scenes because what gets me is the final output of what you did.
1: Yeah.
0: Whatever you're doing, whether it's acting, whether it's coaching and your team wins, whether right. it's on the production side of things and you get to hear the end of the commercial.
1: The people we see and then the people we don't see.
0: The people we don't see. And you're having auditions and tryouts for those type of
1: yes,
0: positions,
1: are,
0: stage, managing,
1: interview.
0: Handling.
1: Yes. Okay. Auditions are for performers and the interviews are for management, design, and technology.
0: Okay.
1: Costume designers, hair designers, makeup designers, scenic designers, projection designers, audio engineers, sound designers, projection design, properties management, stage management, directing, assistant directing, choreography. I mean, it just goes on and on, really. There's. I think when we launched the degree program in 2018, when I was working on the proposal and the curriculum, part of what you have to do is explain its outreach.
0: Right.
1: And the drama and theater degree is one degree. That's true of anybody's campus.
0: Mm-hmm.
1: It's usually the one where you could literally have a real-life practical application internship of almost every degree offered by the university.
0: Wow.
1: If you're in writing, that's obvious.
0: Right.
1: If you're in music, that's obvious. If you're in art, that's obvious. If you're in kinesiology, It's physical conditioning, the choreography part. If you're in history, it's dramaturgy and mm-hmm. doing the research to make sure that things are on point. If you're doing electrical engineering, that's lighting, that's audio stage. Stuff. If you go to scenic construction,
0: wow.
1: I mean, there's it goes all
0: across the board. Gamut.
1: Yes, no, it does. It really
0: it's
1: does.
0: It's for everybody.
1: Yes. Right here on campus, they don't have to leave, go anywhere. And there's a thing that is not even a forced idea. It's a legitimate credit on a resume for practical work because of what you just said. Mm-hmm. There's almost nothing that theater doesn't engage with at some point to get the job done.
0: That's excellent. Opportunities, people.
1: Everybody, yeah. Faculty, staff, students, community members. And we have a professional series. And for those shows, we'll bring in alumni is what I've been doing on purpose because they're professionals. They're mm-hmm. equity actors. Some of them have been on Broadway, the Public Theater in New York, working at regional. And I think it's important that we bring alumni back who are working so the students can see people who sat in the same rooms they were that are out there doing the thing they want to do.
0: Right.
1: So I'll make it a point to do that. But sometimes we bring in other guest artists as well. Like when we do Luther, clearly, I ain't been here long enough, they ain't old enough for nobody to look like Luther and then to even attempt to be him is a whole nother thing.
0: Yeah.
1: But then we surround those artists with the students. Musicians for the musicals, right? There's nothing that you could do that really wouldn't apply there. And the season that we have coming up and the opportunities are for all of those things. Actors, singers, dancers, designers, technicians. The show I was talking about earlier about Thoughts. The playwright, the Thoughts of a Colored Man was the first show to open Broadway. We were the first anybody in the country to do it after it left Broadway. It's the same show that we did all that stuff with at the Kennedy Center. But Keenan Scott II is the playwright, the Broadway playwright, and he came to see our show because he wanted to see A, what a HBCU would do with it, mm-hmm. and B, what is this second version of the thing that I had nothing to do with? Because he was, you know, in the room, he was in the room developing the script with the team all the way up until it opened.
0: Right.
1: But this time he just showed up and saw the end result of somebody else's interpretation of his work. He brought the Broadway producers with him. They cried. And to this day, after professional shows and everything across the country, he still says that NSU is still the number one production of his show.
0: See?
1: Then he put his money where his mouth is. That same year, he was developing a play called Migration LP.
0: Okay.
1: And he asked, could he do a workshop? He said that he really loved the show, all that stuff. So I was like, sure. And now has its trajectory to Broadway. There's a regional theater, and then there's a Broadway house that they're eyeing. But he wanted it to be developed here first.
0: Oh, man.
1: So we are doing the world premiere of a Broadway-bound production called the Migration LP.
0: When is that?
1: That is in November.
0: That's this year?
1: Yes. Yeah, no, that's this semester. We've been working on this for 2 years.
0: Wow.
1: Yeah, stuff takes a while. I'm sure you heard about, well, maybe not, but Dream Girls was supposed to go to Broadway.
0: Yeah.
1: But that's been in plan for 5 years, and now it just got delayed. It's just like anything else, like film, stuff like that, you mm-hmm. know. We hear about it and say, oh, this is coming out, but at least 5 to 7 years prior. Mm-hmm. It's just that he has already been on Broadway. He's an established Broadway playwright. But he'd been working on a piece forever. But our piece has been about 2 years in development. We did a workshop of it, and now he has his backers coming into play. The regional house that wants to do the next level, but he wanted us to do the development production.
0: Oh, that's excellent.
1: So that's what we're doing. And again, Broadway producers will be coming. The regional theater artistic director, I've been in contact with them to make sure that what we're doing here is something that will be useful there. Mm-hmm. And then who knows if people will go with the show, right?
0: Nice.
1: You know, sometimes you get first refusal, all that other stuff. And, you know, Black Nativity is a show we used to do, and people, I mean, they didn't care about no other show in our season didn't do Black Nativity. But the pandemic happened, and Black Nativity is like a cast of like 40, 50 people. It's huge. And, of course, it was impossible during the pandemic.
0: Right.
1: But we are bringing it back. It was, you know, Norfolk State's, you know, community holiday theater, musical theater, gospel production, and we're bringing it back this year. And then 10 years ago in the spring was our very first co-production with the Virginia Stage Company, the Area Equity House, mm-hmm. Of The Wiz. Mm-hmm. So we're doing a 10th anniversary production of that show.
0: Sheesh. Shows on shows.
1: Yes, and then the drama there, if people know Sam Art Williams, he had a play called Home. It was on Broadway. Kenny Leon just directed it. It is a high-stakes drama, a play, and we are doing that in February as well.
0: Oh, you got a busy season.
1: It is, yes, but it's something for everybody, and mm-hmm. it's a lot of iconic stuff. You know, putting our stamp on a show that's going to go to Broadway, The Wiz, and it's, if I mean, it's, I can't believe it's been 10 years, but it has been. And then the Black Nativity is probably what I'm the most excited about. Mm-hmm. It's always been our community show. Yeah. Everybody from everywhere, and it doesn't matter what people's skill set is. There's something in there for everybody. So we're just very excited about it. And the auditions and interviews will be next week. People can set their own appointment.
0: Okay.
1: And if they're too busy and they're not sure when they can come, they can still show up at any time and just stand by to get a slot to audition.
0: So that's Brownsville. What's the date?
1: Brown Hall Main Stage Theater, September 8th through 10th, 6 to 9 p.m. by appointment or walk-up. Okay. People who want to do the tech, who want to do the design, all the, who want to dance. Mm-hmm. All they have to do is come in, discuss their history of it. Dancers will have a separate callback later, right. And then everybody else will be interviews with designers as those things are solidified.
0: Damn.
1: Even if people don't want to do the high-stakes stuff, they can come in and work construction crew, scenic painting. I mean, it goes on and on and on. But if you act or sing, you just come in. You don't have to do anything except for what you want to present.
0: Okay.
1: If you want to sing, you sing. If you want to act, you can bring stuff in. If you don't have stuff prepared, we will have audition sides. They're short little, you know, 60-second pieces.
0: I was going
2: to
0: ask
2: that. I had to do one of those.
0: Yeah.
1: Yes, and you can read right off the paper. And people wonder how in the industry, how do you know? Like, what's the use of seeing somebody read on a sheet of paper?
0: You see but, it?
1: Yes, it's the most honest thing you're going to see, actually.
0: 100%. I was going to ask you that. How can you tell whether someone is great, but they stay a little bit shy? And how do you get that greatness out of them?
3: You play basketball. You can tell. It's a thing. Like, you know who can hoop and who can't hoop.
1: No, it's right. True.
2: Sometimes you're scared, you know?
1: And some people aren't aware of what they're able to do, or they haven't been around anybody who has identified what they're able to do.
0: Mm-hmm.
1: This spring, the national tour of The Wiz is going on. And I have two of my students that are in that national tour. When they were here, they were on TV and all that stuff, did interviews. They came to talk to the students. But one of them in particular, when she was a freshman, she auditioned for the company. She was terrified. Her mom, her family is a church family. They have leadership in the church, so they've been listening to gospel music their whole life. She has too. They had no idea she could sing.
0: Wow.
1: And when she came in, you could tell that she had the potential. Mm-hmm. And you just, no one ever heard it. She said people might have heard her humming around the house, but she wasn't like out front singing solos or nothing like that. Mm-hmm. And now she's in Broadway tours, and she's been working nonstop.
0: That's crazy.
1: But a trained ear can hear, like, okay, she's on key. And she has a wonderful tone. She just sounds just like Cynthia Erivo. I don't know if you know who that is, but she was the Elphaba in the Wicked movie and all that other stuff. But, I mean, and that's people, oh, my God, he out here just, would y'all say that's Cap? No, I can let you hear, let you see. She's brilliant. She's amazing, wonderful person. The other actor, like I told you, he just played, he was in Raising the Sun.
0: Damn.
1: At the Public Theater in New York.
0: Mm-hmm.
1: Another one, he had never done theater, acting, anything till he was a junior. And he was, the Tony Awards just came around. He has been the lead actor for a resident company for the last three seasons of the company. And he just won Best Regional Tony at the Tony Awards in June and July. So it doesn't matter whether you have experience or not. It's, do you have the commitment to do the work? Like you said, and it's so funny you say that, because theater to me is no different than being an athlete. Mm-hmm. It's just that, you know, for dancers, it's the exact same thing. It's conditioning, it's practicing.
0: Right.
1: But, you know, vocal dexterity, they're at the piano every day doing scales, expanding their ear, all that stuff. Acting is learning the process of memorization, emotional availability. Right. And like everything else in this world that we do as people, if you don't use it, you lose it.
0: There has to be
1: a regimen. And no matter what you can do, and people say that, you know, if you sing, it's a gift. And there is. I believe that there's anointing on certain people to do certain things. But it does not knock out the people who do the work.
0: Right.
1: The kid that's, like, the girl, Kayla, she was in the choir. Her ear was being trained. She was singing la, la, la, la, la in harmony with the choir director. But that's training.
0: Right.
1: You know, are you in front of a voice teacher? No.
0: Mm-hmm.
1: But that's still, if you have a house where everybody sing and it's everybody, the piano, like, no, you're not. You didn't pay for a class. You're not in front of an instructor. But that's training.
0: It's definitely training.
1: It's just like
0: it's
1: the people.
0: It's a basketball hoop in your backyard.
1: That's right. And you've been playing ball by yourself, running around, walking back and forth. That's conditioning.
3: Yep.
1: A coach doesn't always have to be present to fine-tune those fundamental principles and things that give us the potential to be great.
3: That's real.
1: It's just that training pushes us past, learn the lingo, learn the formality, get pushed past what we have done habitually into things that we wouldn't have done otherwise. I remember she was in Black Nativity. That was her first show.
3: Oh, wow.
1: Yes, and she was so scared to sing because I brought in a guest artist who will sing the house down. She sung all over the world. If people know who Lucretia Campbell is, whenever Lucretia Campbell couldn't sing, the only person she trusted to go in her place was this other person that I know that we would bring in as a guest artist. So she first heard her sing on stage, and she just stood there. But by the end, she was toe-to-toe. It was so amazing to watch. And the theater on campus is as old as the institution, founded in fall of 35, spring of 36, theater started. It was founded. It's the oldest student organization on this campus, and it has always been open to the community. No matter what theater director, who it is, it has always been a place where the people connected to the institution beyond the edges of campus can come see shows and sit down and enjoy cultural offerings or participate in them. And we're just very excited about that. And students, like we said, there's I'm trying to remember which major when I was like, okay, we pushing it there. But out of the 30 something majors, every single one plainly, obviously connects to application for theater.
3: That's crazy. And you know, props to you. How long, what year would this be for you?
1: 14
3: year. Yes. 14. I want to thank you for what you've done for the Nova State. I'm sorry, award-winning Nova State University Theater
2: All
3: Company.
2: Here is we won, and then they won. And I sent my student down there, and they won. And
1: it's just a blessing, man. It really is. The students work hard. The university creates an environment where we have what we need. Even in Old Brown Hall, I remember we used to swap ceiling tile out before every show when it rained because they would fall from the ceiling. We would go to the second floor of Brown Hall and steal them and move them downstairs.
3: Whoopsies!
1: Yeah, And just like the Wells Theater, they just had the experience with these rains with buckets. Mm-hmm. We had the same thing. The very first performance of the very first show when I got here, our stage flooded in Old Brown Hall.
3: Wow.
1: We had fans out. We had buckets out.
3: Just trying to make it.
1: Yes. And then we put carpet rugs on the floor to make sure that it wasn't slippery. But, you know, the show must go on. But it was just, it's been a long time, and now we're in the state-of-the-art facility. But our first Kennedy Center wins were in Old Brown Hall. Wow. With those buckets of water. Where there is heart and commitment and excellence, you can do anything. You know, it's like being in a club. The lights go down and everything look a lot prettier. And the theater's the same way.
3: Right.
1: You turn the lights on, you might look around like, oh, where am I? But when the stage is being lit and that's all we're looking at, and if that's what's got the attention, the experience is no different. I mean, when we first won our first awards, they just swore. They assumed that they were watching graduate students.
3: That's crazy.
1: And they verbally made the statement in front of the students. There was like the acting, the depth, the way that the movement is happening. They thought we had a dance program, and they thought we had a graduate theater program. And at that time, we still only had an English degree with concentrations. We didn't even have the drama and theater degree yet.
3: Wow.
1: So it's really about who the team is coaching, right? And who are the students and what are they putting in. It always comes down to that.
3: Always comes down to that.
2: Let's get an applause on that.
3: Oh, 100%. 100%, man. It's on time. Thank you for your time. You always slide through. We're always here for you whenever you got something going on or you ever need to get the word out.
1: Appreciate it.
3: You're part of the show.
1: I appreciate
3: it. It's quarterly, but you're part of the show.
1: No, I really do. I appreciate it. It's always good coming and hanging out with y'all.
3: Yes.
1: And, we just look forward to, you know, if people are listening and they have an interest, they just want to see, or you know what you can do, and you've been looking for an outlet, I just encourage everybody to come sign up. It's next week, September 8th through 10th, 6 to 9 p.m. And if you go to nsutheater.com, you
3: can spell both ways.
1: Yep. nsutheater.com. You can register and set an appointment. If you don't want to hang around and wait for an opportunity, you can just get in, do what you do, and get out across those 3 days. If you want to come in and get the monologues we have and have a little bit of time to read over it a couple times and then get in where you fit in that way, you can do that as well.
3: We're looking to
1: receive everybody, faculty, staff, students, community members for what is going to be a amazing season for the theater.
3: Amazing seasons on the way. Thank you again. Mr. Yes, Anthony Stockard. Anytime, like I said, you're part of the show. Whenever you need us, we here for you. Good
1: brother.
3: All love. Keep it locked. We're Hot 91 and Soli Vey. Matter of fact, call it up at 9. I'm going to hook you up for the Hot 91 days this summer. We've got a swag backpack for you. A swag bag pack for you. And put your name in the hat for Friday's grand prize drawing. 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

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This donut I'm about to eat, I had to park on Virginia Beach Boulevard. I'll walk it off. 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

0: Tuesdays and Thursdays. Aaliyah has a 10 o'clock class Mondays and Wednesdays. Yeah, so they're being responsibility.
1: Yes.
0: I like that. And they take care of their work when they're here. Before they leave, make sure everything is done. If we need anything, they always ready to work. So I like it. I like that. I like that.
2: That's a good thing.
0: You know what I mean? DJ Heart Attack in the building with the fresh Hot 91 football jersey on.
1: Yo, I saw everybody wearing it. I didn't know if mine was going to fit right. It fits good. It feels good.
0: There you go. There you go.
1: Covers up the belly.
0: And then the you bring in donuts.
1: Yeah, it covers up the slimmer jam.
0: I'm trying to slimmer jam. It's going to take me 2 days to eat that one donut in moderation. And plus, I parked over Jean Beach Boulevard today. I don't know what was going on campus this morning. It was nowhere to park.
1: Oh, wow.
0: Nowhere to park.
1: Got a good little walk there.
0: Yeah, and I got a little...
3: Should've should have bought your bike.
0: I thought I should have put my bike in my car. I rode my bike from where I parked to campus.
3: You got a cool exercise.
0: Might need to take an Uber back. But no, Nope. I got this donut in my Chick-fil-A sandwich.
3: Yeah, you can walk it off.
0: I can walk it off.
3: I need to do the same thing, man. It's so crazy. Me, Ali, and B, we're going to do a fresh start diet, right? We're going to have no sweets. And all of a sudden...
0: We just ain't start yet.
3: Nah, yeah. We're going to start next week because Tat came in here with the donuts.
0: Oh, my legs are...
3: Oh, no.
1: Now, it's going to white people like me.
3: That's a lot. Let's see.
1: Said, hold up. I got something for you. And then tell me what it was. And then pull up in front of the house and said, I got something for B. Man.
4: Said, all right. Okay.
0: Thank you, Kyle. We appreciate you thinking about us.
3: Always.
0: I also got these... Well, that should be.
3: Oh no, you're going crazy today. You're going crazy.
1: a big sugar high.
3: You gotta put a stop to it.
0: Man, listen.
3: Turntable stand, no chance today. You going?
0: Well, I got mixed. Yes. Do you realize? Like, have you have your Apple Watch on while you DJing?
1: Yeah.
0: You know you get like steps.
1: Steps, yeah.
0: I didn't know that.
3: What?
1: I gotta check mine for over the weekend.
0: Yeah, check yours over the weekend because I know you got mad steps, and I got some mixes to record this week, so I'm gonna get it back.
2: Yes, sir. Mm-hmm.
0: Shout outs to BP Fresh Nerds Represent. Everybody checking in on the Twitch chat and Kick Check. I appreciate y'all presence on this September 2nd. I can't believe it's September already.
3: I can. The year hasn't really gone fast to me. Like, I kind of felt every month of this year.
1: Summer gone. Summer done.
0: Yeah.
1: We blinked, it was out of here.
0: Today's high, 93. Heat index in the triple digits, 101. And tomorrow, the high will be 96. But I think the heat index is like 110.
1: Dope! Yes.
0: So make sure y'all stay hydrated. You know, make sure you use deodorant.
2: Right.
0: Think about others. Live from the campus of Nova State University. Be safe, bees, be smart. These streets keep your head on a swivel. Watch your back. Protect your neck. Be good to yourself. Be good to others. Alana Mercedes up next with another chance to win.
3: And that's fresh.
0: In the last week of the Hot 91 days of summer. Who won today? Who was that?
3: That was, oh my gosh, her name started with a P. Precious.
0: What up?
3: Shout out to Precious.
0: Thank you, Precious, for tuning in. We appreciate you. We couldn't get you on the air today. But we thank you. And behold.
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6: With Christian J. Baker. In international news, an aircraft carrier arrived in Thailand this Wednesday after more than 8 months at sea. The Lincoln left San Diego last November. Its extended deployment with 5,000 sailors on board has raised concerns over crew morale, supplies, and living conditions. The port called neared an island which brought the U.S. military back to a long-time rest and relaxation destination for the American troops. In national news, Arizona Attorney General Chris Mays to pass legislation that would stop the approval of new data centers. According to Mays, Arizona is facing two major problems, a shrinking of water supply and extremely high energy costs. She says the state cannot handle this new construction. One project in works in the West

Hot 91, the soul of VA. Good morning, Hampton Roads. I'm Alana Mercedes, here to welcome you to a beautiful working Wednesday here in the 757. And you know I'm here to supply you with all the good vibes, all your favorite tunes during the midday. Let's keep it going with Lights Low on Hot 91, the soul of VA.

0: summer and on Friday. 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
2: 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Hot 91, the soul of VA. From the classics you love.
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Hot 91, the soul of VA. I'm Alana Mercedes, and if you've ever been told that you can be a little defensive, or if you know a person like that, then you know it's not a good feeling. If you want to always feel the need to hop on the defense to protect yourself, although you're not under attack, it can affect your relationships and make people feel like they have to walk on eggshells around you, which is not fun for anybody. Sometimes it's necessary to defend yourself, but in this sense, it's not always warranted. So stay tuned. I have a few tips on how to stop being so defensive all the time. That's coming up on Hot 91, the soul of VA.

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5: 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A 1-2, a 1-2.

91, the soul of VA. I'm Alana Mercedes, and if you've ever been told that you can be a little defensive, or if you know somebody like that, then you know it's something that can put some harshness on a relationship. It can make things difficult, make it where people don't really want to talk with you, or you may not even want to talk with others. But that's no way to live, so I'm going to give you a few tips on how to stop being defensive all of the time. Number one, you have to remember that you can sit with your discomfort, and it's okay to be disliked or misunderstood. So you don't need the people around you to always affirm all of your opinions and your decisions all the time. You don't have to rebuttal everything that you hear that's false about yourself. As long as you are comfortable with who you are, really that's all that matters. Number two, you have to remember that a lot of times people are acting out of their own insecurities, just like you might. So they could feel threatened or upset, inadequate or vulnerable, just like you. And they're just a human longing for love, acceptance, longing for connection, just like you. So when you keep in mind that you're not really that different from the people around you, that can help you to not be so defensive as well. Number three, know that not everything is about you in the first place, okay? So people's words and actions, it often says more about their mood, what's going on in their day or their life or their struggles. So you have to stop assuming that you're the main character in everybody's story. You are the main character in your story. And a lot of times what other people have going on is a reflection of them, not of you. And lastly, number four, instead of getting defensive, sometimes it's okay to get curious about criticism. So when you feel like you're being attacked, you could ask, why is this bothering me? Why does this hurt to hear? What is this triggering in me? What is this reminding me of? What do I need from this person right now? Or what are they looking for from me? Whatever the case is, sometimes you have to remember that, maybe this isn't what I'm thinking it is. Maybe it's something else and I need to broaden my worldview or my perspective in order to accept that message. So, like I said, being defensive all the time, and trust, I've been there before, it's not fun for anybody. But once you learn to accept yourself for who you are and be comfortable with you foundationally, you won't even feel the need to defend yourself all the time. It's very freeing, actually. So I really hope this was able to help somebody out today. And if you missed these gems, they'll be on my Instagram at It's Alana Mercedes, because I want us to learn to not be so defensive all of 2026 and beyond. Again, that's on Instagram at It's Alana Mercedes. Stay tuned. I have your entertainment news coming up on Hot 91, the soul of VA. Straight

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5: With Christian J. Baker. In international news, an aircraft carrier arrived in Thailand this Wednesday.

November, its extended deployment with 5,000 sailors on board has raised concerns over crew morale, supplies, and living conditions. The port called Near, an island which brought the U.S. military back to a long-time rest and relaxation destination for the American troops. In national news, Arizona Attorney General Chris Mays to pass legislation that would stop the approval of new data centers. According to Mays, Arizona is facing two major problems, a shrinking of water supply and extremely high energy costs. She says the state cannot handle this new construction. One project in works in the West

evacuations in the county. The Colorado Fire started Tuesday and is burning west of the national park. Cal Fire says the fire has grown to 250 acres. Several highways are closed as crew works to contain it. Officials say a crash between a bus and a cement truck reportedly sparked the blaze. I'm Christian J. Baker, and this is your 91 Second News on Hot 91, the soul of VA.

Hot 91, the soul of VA. I'm Alana Mercedes, and we have reached, ladies and gentlemen, the final week of the 91 Days of Summer giveaway. It's been a long summer full of amazing prizes for amazing listeners, and this is your last chance to be one of those, all right? So make sure you're tuned in today for your chance to win a Hot 91 swag pack, along with having your name entered into the final grand prize drawing going down this Friday, all right? Stay tuned. Have your entertainment news coming up on Hot 91, the soul of VA.

0: the soul of VA. I'm Alana Mercedes. Today is September the 2nd. Welcome to a brand new month, all right? And today is also Global Talent Acquisition Day. Now, of course, this day is about, you know, giving thanks to the people who have this job, who find that talent. But I'm going to use this opportunity to say shout out to all of the talent out there, of course, okay? To all of the people who have that raw, natural talent, this is your day. And even if you don't, even if it's a skill that you've made over time, big shout out to you for getting there. But yes, of course, shout out to all of those who actually go out and find these skilled people. It is Global Talent Acquisition Day. Make sure you stay tuned. Have your entertainment news up next on Hot 91, the soul of VA.
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4: 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Hot 91, the soul of VA. 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
0: Why you keep looking?

the soul of VA. I'm Alana Mercedes. Make sure you stay tuned, ladies and gents. I got your entertainment news up next on Hot 91, the soul of VA.

the soul of VA. I'm Alana Mercedes, and ladies and gents, it's time for your entertainment news of the hour. So let's go ahead and get on into it. Now, first off, it looks like Tiger Woods' driver's license has been suspended for 5 years after he has come to a plea deal in the DUI case that he was involved in. Now, as we remember, Tiger Woods appeared in Martin County Court this past Wednesday after March 27th, when a rollover crash near his South Florida home took place, where he was again charged with a DUI to reckless driving as part of, you know, what happened. Now, like we said, he did come down to the plea deal. He is ordered to pay a $1,500 fine. And again, his license will be suspended for 5 years. But hopefully he's still able to drive that golf club. So, yes, he has come to justice for that. Next up, Jordan Woods has gone from a bride to a bridal designer. So it looks like her new bridal collection is here, called Woods Bridal. This is her first ever, of course, bridal collection. And it's an 8-piece debut featuring 4 handbags and 4 pairs of shoes, including a bridal white version of her famous, quote unquote, lucky NYX clutch. So that is available for other brides to take part in as well. And of course, during her photo shoot for her bridal collection, it only is natural that her husband, Karl Anthony Towns, is also featured. So, gorgeous couple, and of course, still not over their beautiful old Hollywood-esque wedding. Big congratulations to Jordan Woods. And lastly, it looks like our cousins, the Clips, might be back in the studio. So,

everybody involved, and then says, back to creating more music, artist mode. So yes, we know that Let God Sort Him Out was absolutely insane, award-winning, but I'm excited to see what it looks like they're cooking up now. Big ups to the Clips, and I gotta take this moment to say, shout out to the Cousins Festival, which is going down this Saturday as well. Hope to see the Clips out there too. And if you haven't snagged your tickets, honey, you got to. CousinsFestival.com, Cousins with a Z, Festival.com. 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
5: 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Everybody's tired. Everybody had a good time. And your friend's got her keys out, saying she's good to drive. You know she's not. This is the part where being her friend actually matters. Not tomorrow, not in the group chat the next morning, right now. Give me the keys, I'll drive, or we're splitting a ride share. She might roll her eyes. She might say she's fine. Say it again anyway. Because ride or die isn't just something you say, it's showing up for your girls when it actually counts. Look out for each other. 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
8: With Christian J. Baker. In international news, an aircraft carrier arrived in Thailand this Wednesday after more than 8 months at sea. The Lincoln left San Diego last November. Its extended deployment with 5,000 sailors on board has raised concerns over crew morale, supplies, and living conditions. The port call neared an island which brought the U.S. military back to a long-time rest and relaxation destination for the American troops. In national news, Arizona Attorney General Chris Mays to pass legislation that would stop the approval of new data centers. According to Mays, Arizona is facing two major problems, a shrinking of water supply and extremely high energy costs. She says the state cannot handle this new construction. One project in works in the West Valley includes three massive data centers. Mays is hoping that the legislature will debate pausing future projects during their next session, which starts in January. In other national news, in Central California, a vegetation fire has forced evacuations in the county. The Colorado fire started Tuesday and is burning west of the national park. Cal Fire says the fire has grown to 250 acres. Several highways are closed as crew works to contain it. A

the soul of VA. I'm Alana Mercedes, and the Wu-Tang Clan is returning for the final chamber with special guests Bone Thugs and Harmony. Now, look, that sounds like a time to me. So they're bringing history to the Veterans United Home Loans Amphitheater on Wednesday, September the 16th, and you have an opportunity to be there. 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Stay tuned. We're playing more of your favorites on Hot 91, the soul of VA.

0: 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I'm Alana Mercedes, and to all of my local artists out there, trust and believe, we do want to hear what you've been cooking up in the studio. 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
1: Yes, Naya. Cool, Naya. Who am I? It's just the girl, them sugar. All right. Here I know.

91, the soul of VA. I'm Alana Mercedes. Look, make sure you're kicking your day off right with DJ B and the Fresh Start Morning Show. That's Monday through Friday right here at 6 a.m. And stay tuned. I got your mental health moment with Mercedes up next on Hot 91, the soul of VA.

91, the soul of VA. I'm Alana Mercedes, and it's time for your mental health moment with Mercedes. So I need you to listen up and hear me well. A lot of times, our emotions feel much more intense because we haven't put a name to them. So yeah, you might be feeling out of place, you might not be feeling like yourself, but once you put a name to that emotion, you can identify where it's coming from. Yeah, I'm feeling antsy, I'm feeling scared, I'm feeling anxious. Well, why is that? What's going on with you today? What's happening that's making you feel this way? Once you put a name to it, you have more power over it. So start naming how you feel. I hope that was able to help somebody out today. And make sure you stay tuned. I got your Hot 101 coming up at the top of the hour on Hot 91, the soul of VA.

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0: other hemisphere. 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
1: With Christian J. Baker. In international news, an aircraft carrier arrived in Thailand this Wednesday after more than 8 months at sea. The Lincoln left San Diego last November. Its extended deployment with 5,000 sailors on board has raised concerns over crew morale, supplies, and living conditions. The port called near an island which brought the U.S. military back to a long-time rest and relaxation destination for the American troops. In national news, Arizona Attorney General Chris Mays to pass legislation that would stop the approval of new data centers. According to Mays, Arizona is facing two major problems, a shrinking of water supply and extremely high energy costs. She says the state cannot handle this new construction. One project in works in the West Valley includes three massive data centers. Mays is hoping that the legislature will debate pausing future projects during their next session, which starts in January. In other national news, in Central California, a vegetation fire has forced evacuations in the county. The Colorado fire started Tuesday and is burning west of the national park. Cal Fire says the fire has grown to 250 acres. Several highways are closed as crew works to contain it. Officials

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3: Love can be so beautiful and sometimes painful. So much so that it needs a disclaimer. May drive you a little crazy. Today's Hot 1 at 1 is a hit by a VA star vocalizing something we have all felt before. Here's the Hot 1 at 1, Rehab, Shan.

0: 91, the soul of VA. I'm Alana Mercedes, and if you missed the Hot One at One, it was none other than Shan with Rehab. And if you have a Hot One at One suggestion, you know what to do. Head over to Instagram at It's Alana Mercedes. Tap on that Hot One at One highlight, and you can let me know what song you think deserves that number one spot of the day. Stay tuned to have a giveaway coming up on Hot 91, the soul of VA.
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0: days of summer, and on Friday, we're giving away grand prizes. 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

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I'm Alana Mercedes, and right now you have the opportunity, ladies and gents, to be my caller number 9 for the 91 Days of Summer giveaway going down. 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
0: Hey, Luther, what city are you representing today?
1: Norfolk.
0: Norfolk. Hey, we love Norfolk. Look, Luther, I'm telling you right now, you are my lucky caller number 9.
1: Oh, thank you.
0: You're so welcome. I know that's right, Luther. Look, so you're going to win our Hot 91 swag bag. And now I'm entering your name into the grand prize drawing for this Friday, where you could win a grand prize. So make sure you're

0: the soul of VA. I'm Alana Mercedes, and I want to thank you for kicking it with me today on this beautiful Wednesday. Make sure you hit me on Instagram at It's Alana Mercedes, and stay tuned because Scandalous DJ Scan is in the building to keep you company for the rest of your afternoon. 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
6: You think a ticket for not wearing your seatbelt is the worst that could happen? 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That was nothing. 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
7: With Christian J. Baker. In international news, an aircraft carrier arrived in Thailand this Wednesday after more than 8 months at sea. The Lincoln left San Diego last November. Its extended deployment with 5,000 sailors on board has raised concerns over crew morale, supplies, and living conditions. The port call neared an island which brought the U.S. military back to a long-time rest and relaxation destination for the American troops. In national news, Arizona Attorney General Chris Mays to pass legislation that would stop the approval of new data centers. According to Mays, Arizona is facing two major problems, a shrinking of water supply and extremely high energy costs. She says the state cannot handle this new construction. One project in works in the West Valley includes three massive data centers. Mays is hoping that the legislature

evacuations in the county. The Colorado Fire started Tuesday and is burning west of the national park. Cal Fire says the fire has grown to 250 acres. Several highways are closed as crew works to contain it. Officials say a crash between a bus and a cement truck reportedly sparked the blaze. I'm Christian J. Baker, and this is your 91 Second News on Hot 91, the soul of VA.

Bo, I thought it was me. We're getting our Throwback Thursday started a day early. DJ Scan here. It's a beautiful Wednesday, halfway through the work week, halfway to the weekend. And yes, today you still have a chance to get a prize for the 91 Days of Summer because we're wrapping it up. Tomorrow is the last day. Friday, we'll do the grand prize drawing and announce the winners of more prizes. But you got a chance to get in where you fit in today. So be sure to stay tuned for when I tell you to call. All right, we're Hot 91 at Solar VA.

0: summer. And on Friday, we're giving away grand prizes. We're talking Walmart gift cards. We're talking Pound Cakes by Jen. We're talking Possible Cousins Fest, Live Nation, and more. Stay tuned. 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

0: Well, Hot 91 is Solar VA. So predictable. Paradise DJ Scan here. It is a beautiful working Wednesday in the 757. Listen, school is back in full effect, man. Shouts out to all of the students here at Norfolk State University. Shouts out to all the students in Hampton Roads that have returned back to school. And it's a great thing to get that education. And speaking of students, I have one of our students right here with me right now, Ali Tamaria. She's in the building. Introduce yourself to the listeners.
1: Hey, it's Aaliyah Tamaria. Currently a junior here at Norfolk State University. And I think it's like our third week.
0: Third week? That fast?
1: I know. They already talk about our fifth week grades. I'm like, Lord.
0: Fifth week grades. how you looking so far?
1: I'm good, actually. Because actually, in the beginning of the semester, I usually have it. It's usually like the middle where I'm like, oh, it's too real. They start to lose me. Because I'm like a procrastinator, so.
0: No, well, we're not going to procrastinate this semester. We are going to keep the ball rolling how it's supposed to be. I know how those fifth week grades can be, but I just got to stick with it. And, of course, we are here for you. What year are you in?
1: Currently a junior. Predicted to graduate December of 2027. So, cross fingers, pray for me. Do everything you need to do for me. I need to cross that stage, so, yeah.
0: Well, you made it this far, so it's going to happen. Y'all stay tuned in. We're Hot 91 and Solar VA. Yeah.

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4: 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There were 25,700 fast speed-related crashes last year in Virginia, an increase from 2023, and 13,743 people were injured, also an increase from 2023. Slow down and control the pace on and off the court. You speed, you lose.
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8: 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There are injuries, a hospital bed, the long road to recovery, the moments you'll miss. Suddenly, a ticket doesn't seem so bad. That ticket? That was nothing. 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Don't risk it.

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5: With Katie and Lovett. An employee at a shipping business is credited with saving a woman from a costly scam. Graphic Mailbox says she was trying to send $30,000 in cash, claiming her package contained cookbooks. The store is located outside Minneapolis, and it says the woman was willing to pay about $500 for overnight shipping to Texas. The employee's gut check and a manager's involvement are what spared her from losing the money. Police say being asked to send a large amount of cash is a red flag indicating a likely scam. They say asking for gift cards or confidentiality are other possible signs. In national news, Uber has announced staffing layoffs. In an email to employees, the rideshare company said Wednesday it plans to slash 10% of its workforce, which amounts to roughly 3,300 roles. Uber says it's part of restructuring to consolidate management and cut costs. Uber will also merge teams and gather more employees in hubs like New York and San Francisco. Today's weather forecast calls for sunny skies with these conditions continuing throughout the rest of the day, with winds up to 9 miles per hour. Today will be a high of 92 degrees with a low of 77. The temperature outside is currently 91 degrees. In other news, Wheel of Fortune announcer Jim Thornton is now under suspension from the show. Sony Pictures Television Studio says the move is pending an investigation to an allegation against him. It says it's recasting the role to fill the vacancy for now. Sony isn't specifying the allegation against Thornton. Thornton has served as the announcer for the long-running game show since 2011. A representative for Thornton did not immediately return a request for comment. I'm Katie and Lovett, and this is your 91 Second News on Hot 91, the soul of VA.

0: summer, and on Friday, we're giving away grand prizes. We're talking Walmart gift cards. We're talking Pound Case by Jen. We're talking Possible Cousins Fest, Live Nation, and more. Stay tuned. 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

edit, producing that one for Lil Baby, Dead Fresh, DJ Scan here. Right now, I got your healthy relationship talk of the day. Something that'll help to keep your relationship healthy is to have gratitude. You know, you have to be grateful for the things that you have and be grateful for the things that your partner is doing for you. You know, you can't always compare your life to others because we all have a certain timeline that's designated just for us. So be sure that you're having that gratitude and showing that gratitude to your partner, and also show gratitude to yourself and give yourself some grace. You know, things happen for you when they're supposed to, whether it's that new job or, you know, some more money or new vehicle, new house, whatever the case may be, a certain degree you're trying to obtain. It happens when it's supposed to, but you have to be grateful and have gratitude in the meantime. All right, so that's your healthy relationship talk of the day. Y'all stay tuned in with Hot 91, the Soul of VA.

Well, Hot 91 is Soda VA, the queen, Lauryn Hill, the sweetest things. You know what? Listen, man, we just need another album from Lauryn Hill. I saw she did a photo shoot with Erykah Badu on the cover of a magazine and whatnot, and it looked very nice. But now we just need some music from her, or maybe a collaboration album from Erykah and Lauryn Hill. We don't know. We have to see soon. Here's Maya and Cisco, Hot 91.

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3: 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Good luck. Hot 91, the soul of VA. Whether you're in the office, work truck, or in traffic, let's get back to the music. 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

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Future DJ Scan here. Right now, I'm looking for caller number 9, 757-823-9672. I am looking for you. Listen, we wrapping this up tomorrow, so you better get in where you can fit in. 823-9672. Caller number 9, I'm looking for you. 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Hot 91.

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6: With Katie and Lovett. An employee at a shipping business is credited with saving a woman from a costly scam. Graphic Mailbox says she was trying to send $30,000 in cash, claiming her package contained cookbooks. The store is located outside Minneapolis, and it says the woman was willing to pay about $500 for overnight shipping to Texas. The employee's gut check and a manager's involvement are what spared her from losing the money. Police say being asked to send a large amount of cash is a red flag indicating a likely scam. They say asking for gift cards or confidentiality are other possible signs. In national news, Uber has announced staffing layoffs. In an email to employees, the rideshare company said Wednesday it plans to slash 10% of its workforce, which amounts to roughly 3,300 roles. Uber says it's part of restructuring to consolidate management and cut costs. Uber will also merge teams and gather more employees in hubs like New York and San Francisco. Today's weather forecast calls for sunny skies with these conditions continuing throughout the rest of the day, with winds up to 9 miles per hour. Today will be a high of 92 degrees with a low of 77. The temperature outside is currently 91 degrees. In other news, Wheel of Fortune announcer Jim Thornton is

fill the vacancy for now. Sony isn't specifying the allegation against Thornton. Thornton has served as the announcer for the long-running game show since 2011. A representative for Thornton did not immediately return a request for comment. I'm Katie and Lovett, and this is your 91 Second News on Hot 91, the soul of VA.

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No traffic in Chesapeake. I-68 bypass southbound between exit 15 and Kentsville Road. It's also stop and go traffic in Norfolk westbound between Campostella Road, Brambleton Avenue, exit 11, and the downtown tunnel. 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

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That's when I knew that your heart was starring. Friends to lovers need a part to star in. 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
5: With Katie and Lovett. An employee at a shipping business is credited with saving a woman from a costly scam. Graphic Mailbox says she was trying to send $30,000 in cash, claiming her package contained cookbooks. The store is located outside Minneapolis, and it says the woman was willing to pay about $500 for overnight shipping to Texas. The employee's gut check and a manager's involvement are what spared her from losing the money. Police say being asked to send a large amount of cash is a red flag indicating a likely scam. They say asking for gift cards or confidentiality are other possible signs. In national news, Uber has announced staffing layoffs. In an email to employees, the rideshare company said Wednesday it plans to slash 10% of its workforce, which amounts to roughly 3,300 roles. Uber says it's part of restructuring to consolidate management and cut costs. Uber will also merge teams and gather more employees in hubs like New York and San Francisco. Today's weather forecast calls for sunny skies with these conditions continuing throughout the rest of the day, with winds up to 9 miles per hour. Today will be a high of 92 degrees with a low of 77. The temperature outside is currently 91 degrees. In other news, Wheel of Fortune announcer Jim Thornton is now under suspension from the show. Sony Pictures Television Studios says the move is pending an investigation to an allegation against him. It says it

0: recasting the role to fill the vacancy for now. Sony isn't specifying the allegation against Thornton. Thornton has served as the announcer for the long-running game show since 2011. A representative for Thornton did not immediately return a request for comment.
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Karen Day, and they was just out here at the beach for Funk Fest. 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Great time. DJ Scan here. I got your traffic update next. 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

0: summer. And on Friday, we're giving away grand prizes. We're talking Walmart gift cards. We're talking Pound Cakes by Jen. 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
4: Well, Hot 91 is Soul of VA. 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There's now stop-and-go traffic in Chesapeake, eastbound between Battlefield Boulevard, exit 290 and exit 292. This traffic report is brought to you by the Virginia Department of Motor Vehicles and Hot 91, reminding you that it's Spartan to buckle up every trip, every time.
5: 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Ballin' hard on another hemisphere. Somebody tell them people Mr. Hem is here.
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0: Hemisphere. Somebody tell them people Mr. Hem is here.
1: Whoa, whoa, whoa, whoa, whoa, whoa.
0: Mr. Hem is here.
1: Whoa, whoa, whoa, whoa, whoa, whoa.
0: Mr. Hem.

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I got your motivational quote of the day. Check this out, 757. Be diligent in all of your pursuits. Let me say this one more time for you. Be diligent in all of your pursuits. That's the motivation for you. Stay tuned. We're Hot 91 is Solar VA.

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Cause she was an angel in disguise. 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So you left me only to find that hurt and pain involves her.

0: I told y'all stop playing. Huh? The new heat just touched down. 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

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And that's your cybersecurity tip for today. 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
3: Everybody, please, please move out the way. Please make room. Ladies and gentlemen, please stand back. Stand back. Please stand back.

episode of the A. I'm your host, Ron TV, man. What's going on, everybody? Welcome to another episode. Another 24 hours around Earth. Thank you, Jesus. Oh, my gosh. We

thing, something like that last more so. Got a few more opportunities in order for you to get a grand prize on Friday. But we're wrapping this thing up. I encourage you to stay listening the whole show. Your opportunity shall come.

grand prize during the drawing on the Fresh Start Morning Show Friday morning. All right, look, this is what we're doing today. Welcome, welcome, welcome to the show, What Women Want Wednesday, of course. We always pertain our Wednesday episodes to sort of relationship topics. This is kind of that, in a way, in a sense. Here's my question. I've had a similar scenario to this before, but I want to know, you know, when people are trying to holler at you, get your attention, slide in your DM, whether you're scandalous or any other individual, all right, what is their approach? What is their approach to trying to get your attention? Because, see, the way somebody hollers at you says a lot about what they think about will get your attention, right? So when somebody said, hey, yo, what's your name? Or hey, shorty, or hi, sir, or however they approach you, they don't know you yet. They're just going off straight appearance. Maybe it's your looks. Maybe it's your height. Maybe it's how tall you are. Maybe it's a body part they're attracted to. Who knows? All right. How do people usually come at you when they are interested in trying to build a relationship? 757-823-9672. I would love to know. All right. Because I think it speaks more about you, what you attract than anything. All right. We'll talk about it. Look, I got prizes to give away. Stay right where you are on this beautiful hump day.

0: It's your homeboy T-Pain, and right now you're checking out Ron TV. Understand what this is. It's the greatest. And you know, greatness plus greatness equals great greatness. Holla at your boy.
1: 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Behold.

0: summer and on Friday. We're giving away grand prizes. We're talking Walmart gift cards. We're talking Pound Case by Jen. We're talking possible Cousins Fest, Live Nation, and more. Stay tuned. 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
2: 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Is it love? Is it love? Cry, cry, cry.
1: Hot 91 with a soul of VA. Well, is it love? I don't know. I don't know if it's love. But that's our topic today. I mean, it could lead to love. The question of the night. I would like to know when somebody finds you interesting, when somebody finds you as a love interest, right? Whether it's online or whether it's in person, maybe they're walking through the mall and saw you there. They decided to speak to you. They decided to shoot their shot, so to speak. My question to you tonight is, how do they shoot their shot? See, because I believe that the way you're approached by a person, right? The same way they say you usually attract what you are. I believe that the way that you are approached by someone determines, okay, exactly their mirror or their point of view of how they felt they could get your attention. See, let's say if you were a smoker and somebody would bring you, you know, some some smoke, right? Because they felt like, oh, this will get his attention. Or maybe they know you're known for being a drinker or something. And they bring some drinks to the party type of thing. See what I'm saying? But if somebody were to approach you, right, from out of nowhere, right, I want to know, how do they usually get your attention? When somebody is in your DM, when people try to holler at you outside of the, you know, just in real life, walking in Walmart and somebody thinks you're attractive, they're like, oh, hey, what's your name? Or what's your sign? Or, hey, you look beautiful today. Or, oh, you're handsome. Or, hey, I like your outfit. Like, how do they approach you? All right. How does someone try to get your attention when they're trying to get your number? All right. When they're trying to slide in the DM. 757-823-9672. I would love to hear your answers. Let's see if we can break this thing down. All right. Stay locked. We got prizes to give away. The 91 days of summer is in full effect. It's not over yet. All right. It's Hot 91, Soul of the 8.
3: 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Yeah, what? You found Manuel Noriega? In the Philippines? He has a mansion?

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4: Amen, say man, amen. Hot 91. We are the soul of VA. This has got to be fake news. Nope, it's real. Wow. I don't feel like it's fair. They're not playing fair right now. Forget a super team. This is a super trooper duper team. What the hell? What the Ellie? So if you're a sports fanatic like myself, the NBA has just got a little bit more interesting, especially in Philadelphia. I'm just learning this. Apparently, all my other comrades knew before me. I'm just seeing this on Google today. That the 76ers just acquired Taco Fall to join the squad. Now, I know you're like, what? You said Taco Tuesday? No, Taco Fall. If you are not familiar with him, he was born in 95. He's about 30 years old. He's currently with the Ninjimbu Rockets, number 99. He's a center. He stands about 7'6" tall, okay? He's a giant. Well, apparently, he's got their attention. Their meaning the 76ers, because he has, in fact, just joined the squad. And I know DJ B did a backflip probably with this on the ones and twos. Him and Maynard, they're the only 76ers fans I know. I just found this out, that they just acquired him. So that on top of LeBron, on top of Jaylen Brown, on top of Maxey, on top of Embiid, on top of, oh my gosh. What? I'm not saying that they're looking like the Rams of the NFL, because they're looking stacked right now, brother. I'm not saying that they're the Rams of the NFL, but they're looking quite interesting, to say the least. All right. I don't even know what to do. I don't think it's fair. I'm going to write the commissioner and see what he does. Listen, I'm going to also pay attention to what you write on my Facebook page, because when we come back, I'm reading all your comments on our question of the day. When people are trying to get your attention, they're trying to holler at you, slide in your inbox, what do they say? How do they approach you? What is their line? All right. 757-823-9672 plus. That's the number to get you in to get these prizes, because I got giveaways tonight as well. So stay locked with me. You know what? Part of those prizes could be to see this guy.
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0: UFC man, Kevin Hart, please stop what you're doing. Tune into I'm not one. My boy, we're on TV and follow. We're on TV at we're on TV 757. Okay, okay, okay, there. Said it can't share me.
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0: days of summer, and on Friday, we're giving away grand prizes. 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

0: Mike, what day is it, Mike? 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
3: Okay. It's Hot 91 with a solar VA, so look. We got prizes to give away in a few. The 91 days of summer is still in full effect. Got a grand prize drawing on Friday, all right, that you can qualify for as long as you have this phone number. 757-823-9672. Keep that in your back pocket, all right, because I'm going to be looking for call number 9 real soon. But before that, I asked you guys earlier to tell me, all right, just how people, when they find interest in you, you know, they see you walking in the mall like, oh, this person looks good. Let me see if they'll let me get that number of or exchange. You know what? That's a whole nother topic, because I stopped giving out my number. I just be like, look, what's your Instagram, right? Just give me your Instagram. I'd rather have your Instagram than your number these days, because I can inbox you, text you, follow you, see your pictures, all that. So, yeah, you ain't got to send me no picture no more. I can just go to your Instagram, follow your story, see your life, things of that nature. I'll get the number later. But anyway, that's another topic. So when they're trying to get your Instagram, your number, whatever the case may be, how do they approach you? See, I believe that somebody approaches you according to what they think about you, right? There's a certain level of admiration or respect when they're trying to get your attention. See, they always say you basically attract what you kind of are, right? So the type of person that tries to get your attention, I wonder what their approach is according to what they think of you off just seeing you in person. Or maybe following you on Instagram or your social medias. They try to get your attention. See, if they see you always posting drinks and stuff like that, and you're in the club, you might hit them up like, hey, you know, how you doing? It's a party this weekend. Got some bubbly if you want to, you know, get a couple shots. You know what I'm saying? So they approach you that type of way because they feel that's your interest, right? But what about when you can't follow, or you haven't been following this person at all, and it's just real life, and you just walk across them, or somebody walks across you and they just see you in the natural, out and about? How do they usually come at you? How do they usually set up the tone to try to get your attention, all right? Because that could speak a lot about you. I got some answers. Let's see. Lakeisha King says they try to get at her by saying, go to bed. Oh, gosh. So that's an online thing. I can automatically tell that just means you're online. They see your green light and they be like, girl, go to bed. What you doing up? Type thing. I see what they do. I'd be doing that too. Alright, we got two. Reg Smith said, go to bed. Okay. See, that means go to bed, which is crazy because it's actually the opposite. It actually means stay up. I want to talk to you. Ain't that crazy? Such a reverse psychology. Katie Ann said, dudes come up to her and say, hey, that thing back there fat. I mean, and look, and if that is your reality, you know, hey, I love it. Does it work? Does that work? Does that line actually work? Hey, girl, that booty back there fat, girl. Does that work? Does that get your attention? Mel Pangolinlin, I'm probably butchering your name. She said they try to get her attention by saying, hi, hey, hi, hey, beautiful, hello, good morning, how you doing, what's up? Basically, they in your inbox talking to themselves. I see what you said. Okay, I see how you played it. They just in there talking to themselves, keeping themselves entertained. Rita N. Keith said, what you doing up? Okay, another go to bed. What you doing up? Do you sell pictures? Oh gosh, OnlyFans? Do you like white men? Okay, all right. So you getting all types of races? Okay, people are texting me now. All right, I'll read yours in a few. Excuse me. Have you tried this? I was thinking of buying it. Okay, and what you think about it? Oh wow! Oh wow! Oh oh, they're inboxing you stuff. Oh. I just caught that last one. wow. Well, does it work? I mean, I'm just asking a general question. Does it work? I guess I should have asked that as a follow-up question. How do they approach you, and does it work? Let me see. Say hi, Sosa. I say hi, Sosa, all the time. Because I love you and you don't love me. But that's fine. That's fine. I'll just stay here, lonely. Matter of fact, I'm going to holler at you right now. Yeah, see, so y'all about to witness this live right now. So this is me trying to holler at somebody live. Because see, right now, I'm putting on, let me see if I can switch the music. See this girl right here, I'm trying to get your attention. So I'm in your inbox, I'm sliding right now. I said, what's up, Sosa? She said she wants some shout outs. She said she wants this, that, and third. But yet, I haven't seen you. Right, what's good? What are we doing here? What are we talking about? Like, what I'm saying? See, that's the type of nonsense that never works at all. I'm just saying it probably doesn't work at all. But look, that's fine. And I'm not mad at that. I'm not mad at it at all. Listen, we got prizes to give away tonight. We got a lot to do. We got a lot to talk about. So stay by your radio. Hey, yo, T.I. better run this week. I cannot wait. I ain't gonna lie, man. I am hype about Cousins Festival this weekend, man. I ain't gonna front with y'all, man. T.I., Keisha Cole, The Dream, Brian Michael Cox. Listen, I might just try to slide in Keisha Cole DM while I'm there. Don't tell nobody, though.
1: Yeah. 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

0: say, man. Hey, man. Tide 91, the soul of V8. Hey, look, I ain't gonna hold you no longer. Let's just go ahead and do it. The 91 Days of Summer is happening right now.
1: Hey, we might have to replay this one. Here's new.
0: Hey, look. First of all, don't talk over me. The 91 Days of Summer is happening right now. We are in the middle of it, and if you

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2: Start it's Hot 91. We are the soul of Yeah. Who's this?
0: Nicole.
2: Nicole who?
0: Stewart.
2: What's up? How you doing?
0: I'm doing great. Did I win?
2: Well, that depends. You got to answer a question first, all right?
0: Okay.
2: Our topic tonight on What Women Want Wednesday is, how do men approach you? Because I have a theory. I believe that you attract kind of what you are around, right? Let's say if I follow you on Facebook, I see you in the club all the time. I'm going to inbox you like, hey, girl, you know what I'm saying? I got drinks and shots. You know, this is what you want to pull up. Or you know, I might see that you're in the science or something. And I might hit you with like, hey, girl, you know, I see the molecular system of the NASA has risen its temperature. I don't know. No science words. I'm just talking. But that's what hollering at somebody is about. How do people usually approach you when they're trying to get your attention? When it's sliding in your DM?
0: They actually try to use the city of Norfolk or Norfolk Public Schools as a segue to help me do something, like volunteer some time for a school, donate.
2: Oh, okay, smart. Okay, they see you into that and they, okay, all right. I ain't mad at them. Well, I ain't mad at you either because you are a winner for the night, so stay right there. We'll be right back. Hot 91 Soul of
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Listen, congrats to our winner for tonight, Miss Nicole. She just walked away with a swag bag, and she's also qualified on Friday for our grand prize drawing. Speaking of that, we got a lot of things going on that you can qualify for. 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Virginia Beach Amphitheater, September 9th, with Ty Dolla $ign is going crazy. Yeah, it's the Neo Trap Soul Tour. All right? Make sure you tap in, all right? Get that. Be right back. It's the Soul of VA.